0: Baker 44, Baker 45, 1069, subject Baker 1.
1: 45.
0: 1100 Mountain Gap Road at Ken Johnston Park. May I contact the caller at the pavilion? A white male, blue hat, yellow shirt, black shorts, white shoes. He's requesting to speak to officers in reference to another white male wearing all black that was seen going through fences in the area.
2: Vehicles occupied by possibly two sex, male and a black female.
0: Baker 45, copy, you can 1022.
1: Baker 45, copy.
0: 10-4.
3: Baker 49, can you contact the caller and ask him to come out here, and if he doesn't want to, just tell him to call his insurance?
0: 10-4.
4: Baker 4, 10-8.
2: I'm 34, 10-4.

0: Baker 43, Baker 35, 1069, subject Baker 5. Baker 43, Baker 35, 114 Governor's Drive at PNC. Cars, and there's a white male wearing a brown shirt, black pants, on the sidewalk rolling around, concerned for their welfare.
1: Simple. 84, 43, 1022, up and out.
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0: Sorry, sir.
1: 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High blood sugar. 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
2: Father, zone 10-4, can you just tell that 1068 comes at you?
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0: Tower 43, 1050 negative injuries. 6 Alpha.
1: Tower 43.
0: Tower 43, contact eastbound. Alpha 65, exit 8. For a white sedan and another unknown vehicle. Negative injuries. The Palo Dot traffic rolled up on it at 1097 for TC.
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0: 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Hello, Charlie 33. Charlie 33, can you PX 7117?
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0: 312, 1050, possible injuries, 6 Alpha.
1: 2312.
0: 312, can you route the mile marker 2 on I-565 westbound? There's a trailer that's on at 5 blocking 2 lanes of traffic. T5.
2: Okay, tell me the route.
0: Southway, D2.
1: I'll be in route
3: 312.
0: And
3: Dipper. Thank you for the
0: read. Switch to
4: the north. Okay, Dipper. Mm-hmm. I'm 36 and 20.
2: 3904, Goldwater.
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0: Good evening, 1018 from 1069 TC for Huntsville Fire and 6 Alpha, Harbor Glen. Charlie 42 is turning route to 365 Harbor Glen Drive. Fire is requesting us for a TC in regards to fire that's in the attic of a house.
1: 42 copy. Coming from Charlie 4.
0: And 1825.
2: Where was 25 Harbor Glen?
0: 1825. Baker 42, Baker 43, 1091, Baker 4.
2: Presume.
3: 2407 Memorial Parkway at Suite 1. This is Will Rogers, Motion 1 activation, unknown further description.
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0: Unit 1018 for attention to subject 4017 University Process.
1: Go
0: ahead. 15 at the 4710 University Drive. Security in front of Dollar General and Rivet said 2 10-year-olds, maybe younger, that were walking west on the sidewalk. Can you put a question over check?
1: 16 on top.
0: Antifa.
1: Top here,
0: Mount. That was on different.

0: 777, fire an EMF for all the tonight, please.
1: Okay, so.
2: Negative increase.

0: 43, approach also 297.
1: Charlie, 8-2.
2: King 3.
1: King 3.
2: The security guard at Dollar General, given last time of when he saw the juvenile,

0: screen there because he didn't give a time-lapse.
1: Okay, well, I checked from Sparkman University at Mid-City. I got negative contact with those kids.
0: Sure.
2: Infinity G37, Alabama 47 Charlie 2, Charlie Echo 7.
3: 10-4.

0: So can I go ahead and have a 59 come on around to at least flip this trailer back, right that up? Charlie, there's a little bit of an approximately 14-foot single-axle enclosed trailer.
1: Charlie, 12 and 4, is there anything in the trailer?
0: Okay, 1,000 pounds worth of equipment.
1: Never.
2: Lima 16, what is in the area?
1: Yeah, 15, 7.

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1: Unit 19-10-4, is it going to be blocked for longer than 30 minutes?
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1: You're out.
2: Are you your code's covering you, 10-9?
3: I think we're in a foot pursuit right here on off of Hester.
0: Have a King unit in Ross as well.
2: 10-4, need you out to Hester and Reynolds. Yeah. 10-4.
3: We're code 1-1 in custody.
2: Code 1-1 in custody.
0: King 3 on tonight.
2: King 3, 10-4.

0: ってます。
1: Yeah, 23 seconds.
0: Yeah, 23 seconds.

0: I'll take 14-4.
1: North of the I-65 ramp. Interview RJD.
0: 4.
2: 10-10.
0: Calling 10-4.
2: 13 PSC.
0: 10-4, not 248.

0: Navy Unit 219 District 1029, is it POC?
1: Charlie 17, go ahead.
0: Charlie 17, it's for Brandon Cross, date of birth 12/5/86. Subject's already in booking.
1: Charlie 17, I copy.
2: Zulu 17, Eagle 1022.
1: Charlie 17, I copy.
0: 10-4, it's clear.

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0: 3011, Sparkman.
1: Make a description.
0: Alabama Alpha 0 Echo 3 8 7 Yankee on a blue Chevy Spark.
1: Okay.

0: Charlie 47 South.
1: Bronco 1 is negative injuries. Him being fired from 1022.
2: Change to
0: us. Charlie 14 to us.

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1: Two ten,
0: back out at Blasting Sparkman. 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
2: Top 14, front of 2005 6th Street. 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
0: F1. The light at the county line and 555 are flashing. Traffic handling itself. Notify top up.
1: Yeah.

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0: 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I'm 43 off 44 at 4300 University. I texted into 911, advised something involving 1079.
1: No.
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Baker 42, Baker 43, 1069, subject Baker 4. Spring Hill Suites at 745 Constellation Place Drive. They contacted an employee at the front desk in reference to a female that was dropped off an hour ago. I think she was supposed to be waiting for a cab, but the cab hasn't shown up. She's now possibly doing 1079 in the lobby. They're requesting she be removed from the property.

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0: All right, so.
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2: 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When he called, he was pulling at the security shack on my corner.
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0: Charlie 17, Lima 211, this is 69, subject off 6.
1: Lima 16, both units in the area.
2: Lima 16, come on.
0: Squid Avenue at Rocket City, Tumbling Academy. Caller advised there was a black male wearing a black tank top that was recently escorted off the property for 1079 use. I thought they can still smell something in the bathroom and they request officers to check it out. The subject is still circling the area and they're concerned.
3: 4-7-2, cover.
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0: Airbus in the area. 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
0: I leave 211 status.
2: Four 15 status. Oh, I like

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Missing person from Alabaster. 1063 for Michael Eugene Perry. Last seen driving a white 2022 Nissan Frontier. Alabama tag 58-0-3. Wearing a gray shirt and gray shorts. Has been disoriented recently and difficulty walking. I have a cell phone with him. Has also fallen asleep in parking lots in the past. That's it. On fault cameras in Shelbyville, Tennessee at 18:53 hours going to southbound on Highway 231. Any contact, Jet Welfare notify. Alabaster Police Department, no further 24 answer.

0: Units 1070, 1063, missing person. Units 1063 for a ferry. Subject was last seen driving a white 2022 Nissan Frontier. Tag 58 Charlie Zero Bravo Tango 3.
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2: 1210 Church Street at the Harris home. 1065 with a employee in reference to a Joshua Wilson black male, 12 to 13 years of age, last seen wearing a dark gray shirt, blue jeans, just left. Last seen going northbound towards Oakwood.
3: I copy. I'm in the area. I'm going to check for the subject.

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0: Lima 17, Alpha 42, 1052, Alpha 1. Lima 17, Alpha 42, 2201 Memorial at the Vegetel. Well, advised, there's a black male wearing camo and green pants. That needs to be 1052 from the building.
1: Lima 17, Alpha 42.

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3: Talk to Trader Joe's at 1100 Mid-City Drive. There's a car in a white Toyota Camry. Remember, it was the white GMC pickup that hit them on University and kept going westbound towards Madison.
0: Perfect.
1: 10-4.

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0: Baker 62, what are they at Hickory Hill?
1: 10-4, tag description.
0: Baker 62, Alabama, tag 47, Charlie. 5 Yankee, Mike. On a blue Subaru Forester.
1: 10-4. Baker 51, you keyed up. Did you have traffic?
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0: PF7117.
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1: 10-4.
2: Lima 17, mile 42 status. 10-4.

Houston 70, 1063 with a person from Alabaster. 1063 for Michael Eugene Perry, passing wearing a gray shirt, gray shorts. He was in a white 22 long Frontier with tag 58 Charlie Zero Bravo Tango 3. Unknown date of birth for the subject. He's been disoriented and had difficult walking recently. Does not have a cell phone with him, and he's known to fall asleep in the vehicle. Last seen in Shelbyville, Tennessee. If contact is made, notify the Alabaster Police Department and check welfare. Nothing further. 2055 on full clear.

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1: Super, that's what the pole unit team. 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
1: 7, going 10-8, riding dual with Alpha 51, or Alpha 52, his car, or his call sign, vehicle number 022151, zone 1.
0: 4. Echo 34.
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0: 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Alpha 49 in the area of 203 Turf Avenue. Caller advised they heard several shots in the area.
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0: 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Caller advised their girlfriend attempted 1075 to wait no further for 911.
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0: Baker 6, 5, 10, 38, victim. Baker 6.
1: What?
0: Baker 6, 5, 521 Pratt Avenue, City of Huntsville Transit Station. Contact with caller wearing a light blue shirt, black sweatpants, and a black jacket. Being advised she was 1038 of royalties and also refused a cot at Salvation Army.
2: Oh, 44, 10-4.
0: That's the way. For a stranded sedan, possibly occupied by a female. Figure 52, 10-4.

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1: Calling Vindication 10-4, can you be en route to 1054 victim at 2805 6th Street? There's white Honda four-wheel drive. It's possibly 1054 last night. Name of history and Catherine, private property. Here we go.
0: Send on that. Send some sense of it.
2: 1054.
0: 10-4, excursion. 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
2: 2-10-4. Huntsville to Baker 42, Baker 43 status.
3: Go.
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0: Huntsville to Fox 25, Rebecca 39. David McIntosh, date of birth 2-1 of 85, turning himself in the lobby by the elevators. Are you able to respond?
1: 10-4.

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0: Charlie 53, Charlie 55, 1069, area Charlie 2. Charlie 53, Charlie 55, 3101 Thurman Road, the Cabana Apartments. 911 has an open line with a female shouting. Disconnected line. Negative answer on callback. 1069 area for disturbance.
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0: Charles 64.
1: Charlie 64, 107 on Vault Road at Firehouse Sub. He's advising you set off the 1081, didn't know how to reset it. Being route, just in case.
0: Charles 64, 10 4, all advised.

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1: Room 17,
0: L 54. On Madeiras Road, caller advised the 1020 and then the line disconnected. 10910, one only numbers, or unable to PX the caller back. 1059 area for service.
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1: University of Meadow, on a white in color, Nissan Maxima, Mississippi, uniform, November, India, 836. Hello, 10 ISF up there.
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0: 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We're about to make.
1: Okay, thank you.

0: Do you have any further?
1: Also, G2 negative.
2: Eastbound Charlie 610, 50 South Subject to Alpha. Eastbound Charlie 610, Crypto 1070, Grandview Boulevard. I contact with a caller in apartment 736. There's an unknown subject at our front door. Black male in his 20s wearing a white t-shirt, negative 11.
0: Cop. Cop 10431.
2: 10
0: Argent. Cop 65 in front of the space rocket ship.
2: Door attached, Christian.
0: Cop 16 is going to be Alabama Alpha, Zero Echo, 3 Bravo, Whiskey Bravo, Silver, Terror, Route 4.

0: 10-4.
1: The 1050 VFR, the caller's now saying the dirt road near the new development behind the tractor supply. Besides, the vehicle involved is a large scooter, and the caller possibly has a broken shoulder.
0: Mile 0.
2: Right, we're about 10-4. Charlie 53, Charlie 55, got the Wedgwood Apartments at 4111 Newson Road, apartment 26. Had a caller come online, said that she was being threatened over the phone. Realized that she couldn't remember exactly what the threat was. Just check there.
0: Sorry, I could lost. That's a serious call, 128. We'll be back in route tomorrow.
2: Okay,
3: I'm 66. Pending zone 6 alpha, I'll be 10-6 and en route to the D home.

0: 17,
1: Poplar and Yukon. Do you know tag on the white Ford Taurus?
0: 10-4.
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0: All right, so
1: 42, 10-4. Lima 17 status.
2: Incoming.
1: Victor 3 status. Victor 3 status. 10-4.

0: clear tonight, so.
1: Seven at 3419 Tall Timber Circle. MZ is out with the subject. They're doing CPR. They request us en route for crowd control. It's 18-235 South 57.
0: Bro.
1: 10-4.

0: 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Is
1: 43
2: status. The subject, they go behind big blocks.
1: Report.
3: I can see some traffic.
1: Status 2-3.
3: On that plate, I am. 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
1: 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They have helping route to them. I'm in it.
0: Charlie 53, Charlie 55 status.
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0: Charlie 62 status.
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0: Never.
3: 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Oh, 3-2-10-4.
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0: Processing, different.
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0: Sorry,
1: 12-2.

Charlie 55, 1084. 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Negative history and CAD at the time for property recall.

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1: 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I'll see 5-10-4. 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
1: N71, Captain Deans University, near Boardwalk. It's going to be Alabama Tag 44, Charlie.

0: or tech?
1: Sure. 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
0: John, 10-6%.
1: Victor 3 staff. 10-4.

0: tonight, Morris.
1: At 3788 University at Icona Lodge, room 226. Caller advised there's a male and female that are in an altercation, and they could hear the female screaming for help. Still waiting for the 911.

0: Positive. Northbound on the parkway to go eastbound on Alpha 65. Night mode is late 20s, wearing a gray shirt, black shorts. He's walking in the middle of the parkway. Turned.
1: Both units, copy.
0: Six three Charlie 6 is Carter McDonald at 2268 Zert Road for a silent panic.
2: Charlie 6 is a copy all of us.
0: Yeah, Charlie 6 is a silent panic coming from the front counter.
2: That's not

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1: Process Regency.
0: And 2 in that.
1: 10-4, saturation.
0: I'm an Alpha 3-4, 1 Tango 6, on Gregory, Silverado.
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I'll be fine. 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He'll be backing around 3 to 5 minute ETA.

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0: Baker 6-4, 1038, victim Baker 6. A10 Cross Street. In contact with the mail references, 1038 of a gate lock. Is in the sender left on a bike about 30 minutes ago. It's a white mole, possible white shirt and blue jean shorts. Status.
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0: Black Church. 10-4. Breaker 6-5. Alpha 2-4, 10-4.
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0: Ten four.
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1: 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Draw a pretty fast pass. 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
0: 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There's a Hispanic female, unknown clothing description, that's 1097 home. 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

0: 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Caller advised they heard several shots in the area, and then they heard someone yelling upwards.
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0: 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All 57 at 3410 University at the Southern Comfort extended stay. Denver texted into 911 advising someone was trying to sell their soul. But this number is texted into 911 other times this day. 1067 area for disturbance.
1: 1023 on that. I was telling myself I'm not shot for article.
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0: description. Kansas tag, Romeo, Oscar, 15378 on a gray Camry.
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1: House 6-2, units out of Tacoma Lodge 7. House 6-2, units out of Tacoma Lodge 7.

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0: Ah, sí, claro.
1: No sé si es importante. Temporal 57, you copy?
2: Negative, 10 off.
1: Lima 12, Tower 53, Grand of the Circle, K at 540, Jordan Lane. As the male threatened to call her, I'm still going further from that one.
0: Great,

0: それは。
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1: 10-4, Times Prison.
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2: I'm 37, 10, 20.
3: Yeah, boss, what?
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3: Gonna drop off tag on a silver Toyota Camry.
2: 10-4.
4: 30 Charlie 7, Charlie 6 on a black Nissan Armada.
1: Charles,
0: I'm 10-4, Beta 0, copy, just go on. Thanks for your claim at 12 and 10-22, 10-9-7.
2: Thanks for coming, 10-22.

Caller 60, Charlie 44, Tennessee 978, Round Village. Charlie 44, Tennessee's on the area of 6218 Ryan Village Drive. Good contact with caller. In reference to subjects in the parking lot possibly smoking 1079, access to 10 Grand Marquis with rims and a white Mercedes, black tank top, blue jeans, and another black male with red pants and dress.

0: 44 10 20.
1: Okay.
2: Twice is not bad.
0: Charles is fine. Okay.
1: Six three so one. Of the unit can 10-22. I think there's no longer than that stuff.
0: Charles,
2: direct contact. 10-4. And it's all going to do.

0: Breaker 53, Breaker 44, status. I'm sort of Breaker 53, Breaker 44, status. Before your radio cut out, you have a good one. Tell him.
1: Street. There's a light-skinned black male, to the age of 30 and 40, wearing a white t-shirt and blue jeans with dreads. He was standing in front of this 1020 and fired two shots in the air. Has access to a black Mercedes-Benz. Still waiting for them.
2: Yeah,
0: I'll be in there.

0: 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Can I get 10-5-4-1?
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2: Santa, me route. Jordan and Holmes.

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2: Charlie Park, I'll read it, did you?
1: Charlie 6-13-10-20, so I'll be closer.
3: Charlie 6 picked up.
1: Charlie 6 picked up.

Ja, ist ja schade. Charleston and Old Monrovia. Grandma 47 Alpha Whiskey November 59 RI gray in color Nissan Central. Call them tag 52 Charlie Zero Yankee X-ray on a Ridge Chevy Silverado. Don't think it's going to be related.

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1: room. I think three out, six not.
0: Tell us if he's there.
2: Charles, he was calling on contact.
0: Charles, 3 negative.
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0: Well, 1102 Kenzie Drive. They contacted a female. She's advising sure to really now. Loud noise that came from her garage. I think she's home alone and she's concerned just because officers are 1069 on the air for any disturbance.
2: Thank you. 43, what's your name?
0: I'm 43, 1040. Charlie 62, 264 status.
2: Charlie 62, come on to call, what country?
0: Charlie 62, negative.

0: Charlie 63. We did locate a single casing in front of 24 and 11th. And I'll be 10-6 from the PSC turned in.
1: Charlie 64.
2: Ten four tag description.
3: 917, I'm on tag, Bravo, India, Golf, Romeo, Echo, Kilo, on the Silver Crafted 300.

0: payroll before the callers come into the door now.
1: Or not since 7.
2: I'm sorry, I'm 10-20.
1: What is Hill?
2: 10-4, checking description.
1: 947 Charlie, 5 November, Echo Charlie, and a red Dodge pickup.
2: 10-4. Leaving the 17 status.
3: It was 17, good one.

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1: 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That's until leaving unit time. Let me pin you up to Charleston Avenue and I'll monitor you.
0: Passing for 10:20 for an ATA.
1: Let me just recover ETA's 8 minutes.

0: 10 units tonight.
1: 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King unit tonight. King 6, can you be en route to Oakwood and Hill for 1071?
0: That works. Alright, that's fine.
1: Ten four.

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1: 3 6 4. 3 6 0 one more Parkway.
0: Ten four time description.
1: Alpha 0 Bravo. Charlie Whiskey 2 on a black Honda Accord.

0: Pretty sure.
1: L42, units at Oakwood and Hill, status. L37, I copy code 1.
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0: All 52, all 56, 10-6 in Mary Alpha 1. About 56 in the area of 2209 Memorial. 19911 was screaming and advised they needed help. And then the line disconnected, unable to reach them on callback.
1: Six,

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1: All right.
2: It's 10-8. I'll be en route to that call on Memorial.
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2: by 432.
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0: stars. Charlie 52.

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0: 026 Seawall.

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1: Charlie 62, Charlie 64.
0: This is the area of 1535 Sparkman Drive, executive lodge apartments. There's a white male, 6'2", heavy set, only wearing underwear, walking eastbound towards the mission, possibly 1056 Raymond.
2: I copy both units tonight.
3: Alpha 52, yes, both units 10-8.
0: 10-4. The caller is in the maintenance office. She has the subject's pants in her wallet.
4: Okay.
0: 10-4, do I have a description?
4: Alabama, Alpha 0, Delta 5-6, Hotel Bravo, Black, Total Tacoma.

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0: Go for it. That's Blue Victor 3, Lima 18, Sash. 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
1: Washington.
0: Area of the speedway at Mount Kevin, the parkway. Question, there's a black SUV causing a hazard. I think it's parked in a sharp curve on Mountain Gap, unknown if it's occupied.
1: Before I just talked to them, they got somebody on the way. Let's call it one.
0: Get with me.
2: Northwest.
0: Answer the last unit.
2: Florida Northwest, that's a 4.
0: Lines 11 to 4, 10 3.
2: University.
0: Hey, 4, transmission.
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2: Holly. 7 Charlie 2 5 Bravo Delta on a silver GMC Yukon. Oh, it's just south of town on Triumph.

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0: 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Where did the caller want contact?
1: She should be in the maintenance office at 1535.
0: Oh, 6-4, 10-4.
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2: Alpha 22-1071, the caller should be in a black Ford Mustang for contact.
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4: 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She's sitting on Willow Spring, right before Bridge Road.
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0: 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Twelve billing records.
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0: Leave a 12-12-5, 10-6-9 real. Since he's in the area of 109 Indiana Street near apartment D Delta, a caller advised that there was a kid that sounded like they were yelling for help.
1: That's all. Copy, we're both in the area.

0: Baker 6-3, Baker 6-5, 251.
1: Yeah.
0: 502 Monroe Street, Unit B, Bravo. Cars advise enter in an altercation with their 8-year-old son. Passing the son, 1041 to the caller. I'm still waiting on further.
1: Those units copy.

0: Stefan, 1061. Thomas Zachary to 5175 Laurelwood Lane. I was requesting to make an update on some 1017 for harassing communications. Persons posting more threats on social media.
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1: 10-4.
2: En route to Limestone County Jail, Charlie 45 is right with me.
1: Charlie 14, 4.
0: Sorry, booking is 1097. We copy the call detail.
1: 10-4.

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0: Do you know the 1020 that needs to be towed to?
1: It'll be 13011 Branscombe Road.
0: 10 more.

0: Charlie 52, Charlie 53, 1039 on Compton.
1: Charlie 52. Charlie 53.
0: 52, Charlie 53, grab the 3175 Clopton Street, 151, caller vibes are in an altercation. Obviously, their roommate, as they have access to bottles and knives in their room, comes to wait for.
1: Charlie 52, Temple. Charlie 52, Temple.
0: Figure 44, can you switch this off?

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0: 10-4.
2: 24 years of age, red bra and gray shorts. Name is Idasha Huff. She's currently in her bedroom.
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1: 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Charles is not fast. Oh, 44, 10-4. Ten four 23:45.
0: 10-6, Charles, PSA to turn out of them.
1: 49, 10-4.
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1: 43, 10-4.
4: 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Baker 63, Baker 65 status.
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0: off 6-3, 10-15 Echo Boundaries, off 5. Off 6-3, 3991 University, Shogun, 5, vehicle hit the car's dog and then took off down University. Colors in front of the Shogun for contact, if as this happened, in front of the Waffle House.
1: Repeat.

0: Alpha 62, Lima 211, 1051, Alpha 6. Lima 211, at 4703 Broad Meadow Lane. Guys, they're in an altercation with their child's father. Still waiting on further from 911.
1: Tonight?
0: On 4210-4.
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1: Okay. 10-4.
3: Four
1: thousand, 10 alpha. 7-11. The trans father is going to be a black male, 38 years old, wearing a black top, black gym shorts, and a black hat. Subject is possibly 1056.
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0: I'm on Winchester and Lingale.
1: Ten four tagging description.
0: Alabama tag 47 Charlie 6 November 6 November on a white Nissan Kicks.
1: 10-4.
2: Seven, I copy the offender lift. Can you try to get a direction of travel and a better car description?
1: I'll send you 7-10-4.

0: L-57, the caller advised that suspect was heading towards Blackie and Grizzard. The unit gray sedan.
1: The one away 19. Phone on you.

0: 57 Lima 211. It'll be a gray Toyota Camry with a credit now tag.
1: I'm sorry, sir.
0: 10-4. L 52 status.
2: University of Meadows.
0: 10-4, tag inscription.
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0: 10-4.
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5: I'm 1097 at that up. In reference to that last call, offense is up. The caller's got a better 1020. I can be back around

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0: 10-4.
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Have us on an event. All right, thank you. Can you also reference that to that last traffic stop that we had?

0: Al 42, uniform university status. Al 49, so far. Al 43, so far.
1: Al 43, PSC.
0: So far, 23, 59. Units on Clawson status.
1: All right.

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1: 17, you have a 47 unit, 1065 with me at the jail. 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
2: Phoenix, 1070, 1063, possible 1060 shower. 1063 from the Sonic at 907 Jordan Lane for a white Toyota Corolla. Alpha Zero, Bravo, Delta, Delta 95, driven by a Hispanic in his early 40s, unknown clothing. So he was in a drive through, nodding off while he was possibly 1056 and driving eastbound on University from Jordan. No further, Pillow 0 12 until there.

0: Charlie 3, 10-6 Mountain, TV.
1: Charlie 3.
0: Charlie 3, south of Paul Wallace Avenue, Memorial Parkway. Clarifies at the intersection under the overpass, there's a large dark-colored pieces of debris, possibly a tire. Charlie 52, Charlie 55 status. That's what Charlie 52, Charlie 55 status. Charlie 54, Charlie 69 status.
2: Total.

Yes, 1070-1060, the Reckless Driver. Harry Jordan Lennon University eastbound. Toyota Corolla sedan, tag 0 Bravo Delta Delta 95. Was nodding off of the wheel. Drive through a Sonic. Brother, 013, house clear.

0: Yeah, 770, 1063, possible 286, driver. 1063, the area of 907 Jordan Lane at the Sonic for a white Toyota Corolla sedan driven by a Hispanic male in his early 40s, unknown clothing. Tag of the vehicle is Alpha Zero Bravo Delta Delta 95. Subject was seen at the wheel, last seen continuing eastbound on University. Nothing further. 0015, hospital clear.
1: Alpha 604.

Kingsbury Unitarian University says. Council of Kingsbury Unitarian University status. 49,

0: Sofisti.
1: Sofisti.
0: So, 16-14-1 time route to 6400 Matic Road. Again, mileage is 72.8.
1: Sofisti, 10-4.

0: Whatever.
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0: Whatever.

0: Alpha 7, Lima 11, 1069, Animal Alpha 4. Alpha 7, Lima 11, it's going to be University in Jordan. Blizzard advisor, there's a 10-7 dog in the roadway. We're standing by in a gray Kia sedan for contact with the hazards on. It's possibly going to be in reference to the 1050 in front of Shogun.
1: Okay, that's all.

0: Baker 63, Baker 65, Paul 4754.
1: Both units.
0: 401 Williams Avenue at the Cliff Apartments, apartment 411. Contact with a male. His girlfriend took their rental vehicle without permission. I think it's going to be a small gray van. And a black female, 26 years of age. Name is T.
1: Six, three, copy. Be it, come back and clarify if she's ever driven the vehicle before.

0: 8363, I PX the person, attempted to PX the caller back and I had a negative answer.
1: And negative, it's Marquita Rogers. 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
1: Alpha 7, about 10 acres.
0: Alpha 7, 4206, Boxwood Court, Apartment A Alpha. Sellers advising the daughter has schizophrenia, is in regression. She's hearing things. Female, brown shorts, gray halter top.
2: Number 11. Purpose to the call dog. Notify animal control. Come pick it up. It's on the shoulder in front of Auto Mall next to the express oil change.
0: 11-4.

0: South is still in jail in Veritas, the caller states. The female was recently released from jail and jumped out in front of traffic. Unknown exactly when.
1: That was 10-4. We're both tonight.
0: 4.
2: Negative 3, 10-4.

0: L43, 1052 L5. 3-3788 University Drive, Econoline. Advise on there's a subject that was previously 1052 is back on property, black male, 20s, black shirt, black shorts. And they're in the lobby.
1: I'll be right.
0: 10-4.

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0: 3.
1: Alpha 43, copy.
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0: Sorry, did you advise Department 411?
1: Jim 4, Apartment 411.
0: Copy, that's the incorrect apartment. Can you try to PH the complainant back or see if there's cat history with the number?
1: Or 1023, just one.

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1: Thank you. Thank you. Okay. Correction, 7.

0: Now 43, now 44, 1051, off 6. Alpha 43, Alpha 44, 6011 Cowan Drive. This is Oz and the ex-boyfriend caller in an altercation. I'm still waiting on further from 911.
1: Alpha 43,

0: 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We're in route.
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1: 10. Alpha 52, Alpha 44, suspects with black male, 30s, white shirt, gray sweatpants, name choice.
2: 1042.
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1: Now
0: 43, we was 11:60 Grizzard Road. Callers of Ozen have been shooting fireworks for the last 2 hours. Advising it's been an ongoing issue all week.
1: Oh, 43 echo.
2: That's all I can know about.
1: 43 echo.
0: Sounds clear.
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0: Policy 4, Charlie 69, 1069 area. Tosses 4, Charlie 69, current to the Taco Bell at 4315 University Drive. Peter Rogers is calling in advising that her ex-boyfriend.
1: Disturbance, show me Raphael 52.
0: And she thinks they're hiding in front of the 1020 in bushes to 1034.
1: Four, 10-4.

0: Number 17, Alpha East 6, 10 Tucson, subject Alpha 1. Alpha 6, 2201 Memorial Parkway, Budgetel. Following the advising, there's a black male 40s camo shirt with green pants in the parking lot pulling on doors. They are also advised they attempted to touch the caller, unknown what type of manner.
1: Alpha 17, 10-4.

0: Oh, since I work at 763 levels.
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1: Dial 34 units on Cowan status.

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1: Alpha 6, 10-4, 10-23, just one.

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0: 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Caller him on the line, advised to 1020. They're now advising they heard 10 gunshots in the area. Still waiting on further. Net 1875.
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0: Have you had any other calls about this?
1: 10-4, we just got another at the same 10-20. Their house was probably, possibly 10-34 into. They don't have any other information, advising their neighbors have ring camera.
0: Can you buy a TV for that, resident?
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0: Can you have sensitivity in the rep? 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They want to get checked out.
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0: I'll 6 3 10 4.

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0: Baker 53. Can you have crime scene or route?
1: 10-4, also to a Cardinal unit tonight. Also to a Cardinal unit tonight. Also clear.
2: Alpha 6-3 status. Alpha 6-3 status.
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0: You know, Taco Bell staff.
1: 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She only about, I think, 10 minutes over about 6 ago.
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1: 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She's possibly on the fifth floor.
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0: 52, Charlie 53, 1069 on the area of 2506 12th Street. They had a contact with a caller. She was a few minutes ago, she heard what sounded like two gunshots possibly coming from the front of the parking lot.
1: 6-1-10-8-11-10-6, hospital detail for commander shift.
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1: Charles 16.
0: 6-9, July 6-10, can you get route to 6464 Greenbrier Parkway racetrack fuel? 10-6 out of the area for a white Freightliner, no trailer. His first name is Zade, last name is 25 years of age. I told his manager who's calling now that he wasn't feeling well earlier. He's not answering his phone. The last contact was about 3 hours ago.
1: I'm copy. Can y'all PX the manager and see if they're able to track the Freightliner?
0: July 6-9-10-4, this is where he's pulling up.

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0: Tiger 6-4, 10-4-1. Tiger 6-4, 10-4, just be advised your radio's not getting out.

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0: Hey, so message phone. It's code 1. And we have contact inside 244. Just be advised our agents are working very well inside the apartment.
1: Negative 6-4, 10-4.

0: Office 63, units out at Davis Apartment, status.
1: Prestige 564, can be en route to the Hampton Inn at 328 Providence Main Street to attempt to make contact with a Brian McDougall, 20 years of age, black male, around 5'9". As if they're not sure on the room number, says he's for work from Texas. I contacted earlier, last day, around 2100 hours. There's welfare because they haven't called back since he found out that his cousin had committed 1075 earlier.
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1: 614.

0: Huntsville Unit 20. Huntsville to Unit 20. Unit 20, be advised, we have a 911 open line for Marquita Rogers advising securities escorting her off the property. She's requesting to speak to an officer, unknown exact 1020 at this time.
1: I'm attempting to locate now.

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0: L-55, L-56, 1069, Roslyn Alpha 2. D5L56 at 3803 Lakeview Drive. Caller advised there are two males that have 1049s that are in a dispute with the caller's friend.
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0: Alpha 13, Delta 8, in the area of 3103 Green Hill Drive. 911 call, the call taker can hear a female in the background yelling for someone to return her phone. Just in case of an area for disturbance.
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2: Units on Yorkshire status.
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0: 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Unit 20. Marquita's back on the line with 911 advising she was 1041 by security and drug out of the hospital. She's requesting a 1045.
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0: 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The building, correction, apartment 102. For a 31-year-old male, conscious and breathing. I called because he was having trouble breathing and was in severe pain. That's around it. Him saying that he's been drinking and wants to commit 1075.
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1: L55.
0: L54, L55, at 2080 Parkland at the Wendy's. 10-5 from IMZ truck. They advised they saw a white pickup truck sit through two cycles of the light at Parkland and Memorial. It's now pulled into the drive-thru of the Wendy's, which is currently closed. They're concerned for the driver's welfare.
1: Well, we both got

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0: Baker 6-4, Timmy 2-2, Baker 6. 1004 Memorial Parkway at Burger King. Course advising, a male's been asked to leave, is now refusing. I'm still waiting on a description. 1018 Timmy 5.
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0: 64, Baker Street spot. 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I think he's currently standing in front of the door.
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2: Delta 8.
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0: 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It's a black female, 32 years old, wearing a black top and white pants.
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1: Oh, 6 Delta 8, 1022, I'll be in route.
2: Delta 8, copy.
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0: Lincoln 12, Charlie 53, 1069, Animal Charlie 4.
1: Lincoln
0: 12, Charlie 53, 2619 Clinton Avenue, the 1040. Callers arriving, there's a gray pit bull and a white pit bull running in the middle of the roadway.
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0: Alpha 57 Lima 211 in the area of 1423 McCrary Street. Caller came on 9911, but was unable to provide a 1020. There was a negative answer on call back. 1069 area for disturbance.
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1: 10-4. Lima 211 status.
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1: Okay. 55 Alpha 6 at 3411 Sonoma Avenue. 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
0: 12.
1: Baker 12, Baker 13, 920, Cornelia Drive, Roman's residence. Burglary contact sensor, there's no other description of the activation.
0: Baker 12, cut.

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0: Henry. I'll be on a traffic SD in the area of 5565 at Research.
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3: 565 westbound, underneath Highway 20.
0: 10-4, tagging description.
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Tiger 13 status. 10-4, Charlie 23. Charlie 23, their ETA is about 30 minutes. He's going to try to get a driver out there sooner.

0: 3.
1: You have 47 and state and route. There's a 1050 just north of 53 in Kelly Spring.
0: Time 4K, Roz on injuries.
1: Getting turned around. Go ahead and start 1058. One of the vehicles is heavily damaged.

0: 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One subject can trap in the vehicle. 1070 for tech.
1: 10-4.
0: I'm a Golf November Victor 901. Going to be on a silver Toyota 4Runner, white male. Subject unresponsive at the moment.

0: So I think they said they priority one.
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0: Charlie, that's what I was going to go around to. 63.
1: Charlie, 25, 10-4. Ten more.

0: Baker 26, Lima 13. Unknown 1068.
1: Yeah, 13. 26.
0: 13 Baker 26, 86 Laurel Lane. Caller gave 911 this address, advised he wants a wellness check on his girlfriend. The call taker could hear banging in the background, then the male asking someone, what do you want? Quit talking to 911 and hung up. Unknown why he wants the welfare check. He's also polling at this 80. Charlie 6-3-10-4.
1: Trailer tag, I'm going to be 4, Uniform Whiskey, 8482, California.

0: Lima 13, Baker 26. Per LOI, the girlfriend has a history of 1075 attempts and 1051s with the caller. Dick has been violent with the caller in the past.
1: Charlie 13 is cool.
2: Charlie 13, 10-4.
1: The driver of the semi-vice, he's still one.
2: 10-4.

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1: Charlie 6 and 10-4.
0: Charlie 6, copy.
1: Change another unit in route to 86 Laurel Lane.
2: 16, I'm going to run.
1: 10-4. Charlie 25, 10-4.

0: 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Charlie 52, 10-4.
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4: Yeah, beautiful.
1: I both get set up.
0: Charlie 53, 10-4.
1: Charlie 55, 10-4.
0: Charlie 55, 10-4.
2: Sir.
0: 6-4, 10-4.
2: 6-6, 10-7.
0: Charlie 6-6, 10-4.
2: Charlie 6-9, 10-7.
0: Charlie 6-9, 10-4.
2: Okay, this is sir.
0: 6-10, 10-4.
4: 10-7. Hey, Temple.
0: Tiger 6-3, 10-4.
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0: Tiger
4: 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Tiger 33 zone.
1: Yeah, 21, so far.
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0: Charlie 13, 10-4.
1: Zone 5.
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0: Yeah, 13, 10-4.

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1: 22.
0: Charlie 22, in the area of 26299 Valley Ridge Road. Some negative contacts with complainant advised that a male subject was walking in the neighborhood, came out behind somebody's backyard as a black wellness teens, wearing a white shirt, black pants, carrying a black backpack with dreads, holding a cup. They saw him 25 minutes ago. 1069 for any disturbance.
1: 22 cop.
0: Charlie 23, Charlie 27 status.
1: I'm calling.
0: 7-10-4.

Alpha 23, Alpha 312, 1052, Alpha 4. Alpha 23, Alpha 312, 1400 Evangel, Downtown Rescue Mission, advises a black male, unknown clothing, in front of the facility with a yellow shopping cart with a blue tarp on. They think he's selling 1079. He's possibly already on trespass. They need him trespass if he's not.

0: Charlie 24, Charlie 28, 10-6, non-subject, Charlie 6.
1: 24. 28.
0: Charlie 24, Charlie 28, at Whataburger 5900 University Drive, make contact with the complainants in reference to a white male wearing a gray shirt, white and black shorts, that slumped over outside, refusing to leave.

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0: Jordan Holmes.
1: 10-4, tire description.
0: Alabama, sickle cell tag, Alpha, T2, November, Tango, Alpha, on a white, Hyundai Sonata.
1: 10-4.

0: After 12 taps. That was about 4. After 6 taps. After 6 taps.
1: Three vehicles out of the roadway, I'm sorry.
2: Charlie 23, 10-4.

0: Charlie 13 status.
1: Charlie 13, go on.
0: 15-10-4.
2: Charlie 11.
0: Charlie 11.
2: Charlie 11. 1069, several subjects at 2421 Hall. Code 1, just clearing out the business.
0: 23-10-4, can you advise 10-7 times?
2: Charlie 11, negative.
0: 10-4.

0: Lima 13, units on Laurel Lane, status.
1: Lima 13, Cobra.
0: 10-4. 28, 10-4.

0: Yeah, what's up, Jack? Coming back to the building.
1: Charlie 28, 10-4. Charlie 24, copy on the back side of the building.
2: Okay. Patterson, 10-4.

0: Charlie 23, I'll be en route to 4 on loop.
1: Charlie 23, 10-4, can you buzz your zone?
0: 6.
1: 10-4.
2: It's code 1 on 10-8.
1: Charlie 11, 10-4, new unit 10-18, 10-55 with Charlie 23 on 10-62.
3: I'll be a route from Killer first.
1: 10-4.
2: I'm 12, am I closer to that 10-62 than he is?
1: Charlie 12, can you advise your location?
2: I'm Clinton, Governors.
1: Negative, he's going to be closer.
2: 24, 10, 9, 7.
1: 24, 10, 4.
3: Yeah, I'm code 1. I have 1058 en route. It's either some kind of medical issue or probably 1056. I'm not sure.
1: 10-4.
3: No, he's not alert or oriented.
1: 10-4.

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1: 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Tango 12 status.
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1: 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Charlie 24, Charlie 28, status. Charlie 24, 10-4.

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0: American first.
1: 10-4, tag and description.
0: 4-7, Charlie, 3-1, Yankee Papa, not a white Tesla.
1: 10-4.

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1: 325.
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1: 10-4 description.
0: Blunt metal, black shorts, and a black shirt. It's good one.
1: Pound 234.

0: Charlie 14. I'm out with Tango 13.
1: Charlie 14, 10-4. Charlie 22, status.
2: Go on.
1: Charlie 22, 10-4. Charlie 13, status.
3: Charlie 13, tonight, copy.
1: Charlie 13, 10-4.
0: It's 24, we have contact.
1: Charlie 25, 10-4.

0: House 23, you have a 1058 in route. Subject's having some type of, I don't know what, how to call it, issues.
1: Chad, was it mental or physical eval?
0: Oh, with the mental part.
1: Mental.

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0: Charlie 27, 10-4.
1: Unit with a cocaine test kit tonight.
0: This is a unit tonight with a cocaine test kit.
1: Alpha
0: 26. Alpha 26, can you interrupt PSA?
1: Hang up, 1071.
0: Tiger 13, 10-4, 10-20.
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Charlie 23, Charlie 25 status. Three ten four, Tango 13 status. 13 ten four.

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0: out 14, out 17, 10-50 with injuries. South 14, off 17, Southbound Memorial Parkway at Madeiras. Notification of a 10-50 with injuries. Still waiting on vehicle description.
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0: 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It's going to be a white Toyota Avalon in maroon 4 expedition.
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0: Charlie 13, TSC.
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0: 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He's code 1, 298, copy.
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0: Tag. Alpha 0, Bravo 4. Charlie Echo 7. I'm a gold Alpha.
1: 10, 4.

0: Baker 24, Baker 25, in the area of 1111 Bennett Street. There's a voice heard in the background arguing with someone. Negative response to the call taker. It's possibly a female voice. Still trying to get further.
1: Copy. 1097 today. 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
0: They advised he was between Russell Hill, possibly Waxler, and Tillmont as well.
1: Charlie 11. 10-4.

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0: 24 Baker 25. Now I'm getting a call just two houses down at 105 Taylor Avenue at 1037. There's a female she doesn't know, 1037 into her residence. The caller chased her down.
1: Before she made entry to the residence?
0: 10-4. The caller has the subject restrained. Subject's a black female, gray hoodie, black sweatpants.
2: Good evening, sir.
0: 10-4.
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0: 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Caller's advising the offenders left direction of travel.
1: Oh.
0: Charlie 14, 10-4.

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0: Boston 4. Here's old gray hoodie, black sweatpants with braids.

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0: Baker 24, Baker 25 status. Did you copy the traffic? The PX is now texting, advising 113 barrel.
1: Out with her. We're not on barrel. We're on Bennett.
2: Behind Lincoln. I didn't know who

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1: Charlie 11, 10-4, Charlie 12, copy, you can 10-22, they were unable to locate.
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1: Council clear.

0: Charlie 14, Charlie 210, Ten Six Nine area, Charlie 4. Charlie 14, Charlie 210 in the area of 2nd Avenue and 8th Street. Stay in contact with the complainant. They've also can hear a female yelling for help. Unsure what address is coming from. Who's in town? 12 4. Tango 13 status.
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0: 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Black male, black t-shirt, black pants, and a purple bike. I'm going to check on the female who's here.

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0: 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Charlie 24, Charlie 25, possible 1039.
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0: Charlie 24, Charlie 25, at Intown Suites 1565, the boardwalk at room 327. Claims 5 minutes, sounds like there's a 1039 in the room and subjects are screaming. It's possibly occupied by a black male and a black female. Maybe a third person, don't have a description of this time.
1: Okay,

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0: 10-4, you need another unit?
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0: 12-17. I'm following the vehicle versus pedestrians, a white Dodge sedan involved. It's in the parking lot.
1: Yeah.
2: Probably 25, 10-4.

0: 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So.
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1: 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Okay, people.

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0: on the Indy 75. We're 2505 Fieldcrest Drive. I've called from 911. I'm like, well, they've now verified the address, but they're not, still not talking to 911.
1: 10-4.

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0: But one of the parties left prior to officers arrived quick tonight.
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0: 找雷锋把他们要玩，认不着情况，他不在工。
1: 25, 10-4. It's me, Jordan Shelton, Denver, 12-31-98. It's a Mike DV assault letter charge.

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0: 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Gallatin and Sibley, the automatic crash notification, 1069 area.
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1: Number 212. 10-8 for me, attempt to serve. I'll be working out by detail till 1100 hours.

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0: 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With a black male lime green shirt, cold one.
1: Mega 33, Temple. Mega 34.
2: So it's negative 1050 versus pedestrian, 1098 miscellaneous copy.
1: Alpha Temple. Alpha 13, 1050, negative injuries, Alpha 3. Alpha 13, they pulled into 471 Maria Street College Plaza. It's a black Nissan Altima and a black minivan. Unclear.

0: Two Baker 23, some 52. Baker 22, Baker 23, 2003 Whitesburg at Insight Imaging. With beard, orange jumpsuit with a walking stick. He's sitting at a table outside of the restaurant. I believe he keeps returning request 1052.
1: And more.

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2: 10-9-7.
1: Baker 23, 10-4.
2: Baker 23, who's compliant?
1: The employees at Capriati's.

0: 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Thanks, thank you.
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1: Liberty 12-9.
0: That's it.
1: Liberty 12 description.
0: The unknown race, individual, their whole body's under a blanket, all of us.
1: 10-14 and 35.
0: Too slow. 10-4 for now. Have another subject. That would be a black male, white shirt, gray basketball shorts.
1: Temple.
0: Got at 37-24, blue screen.
1: Temple.

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1: 10, 14, 20.
0: 14, Pilatus, Camp Winchester.
1: 10, 4, tag inscription.
0: 10, 14, Alabama, 4, 7, Alpha, 3, 7, 3, Charlie, Blue, Dodge, Durango.
1: 10, 14, 10, 4. Mega 33, Lima 212 status.
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1: 33 to 4.

0: Tau 12 L 14, 1074 Alpha 1.
1: Tau 12, yes.
0: Tau 12, 2503 Longmeadow Circle. It was found in 66-year-old grandmother, 1074.
1: We're both copy.
0: Tango 14 status.
2: Tango 14, go on.
0: Tango 24.

0: Charlie 28 tonight.
1: Charlie 28, 10-4.
0: Yeah, 17-4.
2: PSA.
0: Yeah, 17-4.
3: Charlie 13 tonight.
1: Charlie 13, 10-4.

0: Und warum ist ein Akram PC?
1: Maybe 12-1.
2: 13-10-50, negative injuries, probably 2.
3: Charlie 13.
2: Call Charlie 13 at 3708 McVay Street. Make contact in the leasing office. It's made a reference to a previous hit and run. The offender's back, 1097, refusing to accept that the accident occurred, even though they have video footage, possibly a translator on site.
0: Charlie 13,
1: we need a 25.
0: Right.
1: Halfway for the phone.

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2: LPX.
1: Hansel Quick.
3: Charlie 23, Charlie 24, 1050, entries. Charlie 23, Charlie 24, Paxton Place Apartments, 286 Slaughter Road. Client survived when she was rear-ended. Unknown vehicle descriptions at this time.
0: 10-4.

0: Charlie 22, Charlie 27, 1061, referencing harassment.
1: Poking it.
0: Charlie 22, Charlie 27 at 2112 Lakefront Drive, make contact with the complainant. So I think that a neighbor that had come over a couple of days ago with a 1049 just rang their doorbell again as a black male in his 60s wearing a dark black or blue shorts with a silver shirt, black hat, black shoes, unknown name. Can't advise if he's armed with a 1049 at this time or not.
1: 22, we copy.
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0: Charlie 28, 1061 referencing harassment, Charlie 6. 28 at Emerald Ridge Apartment, 741 Plummer Road. Make contact with a complainant in apartment 719. It's referenced to an ongoing issue with the neighbor that lives below her harassing her. Can't advise if they're 1097 at this time or not. And at 1018, 1055.
1: Charlie 11, I'll be in route.
0: Charlie 11, 10-4.
1: Charlie 12, 10 also.
0: Charlie 12, 10-4.
2: Charlie 13, 10-9.
0: Charlie 13, 10-4.

0: 10-22. He's depositing code 1.
1: Aggressive targets. Good reference.
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2: .25521 Pratt Avenue at the transit station. They're requesting 1017 in reference to a subject that was 1076 in the parking lot yesterday.
3: -25, I'll copy. This happened yesterday?
2: 10-4, they have a vehicle tag and are requesting 1017 in reference.
3: Vehicle.

Out 13, 10, 69, vehicle off 3. Out 13, Land Trust parking at trailhead. 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They're concerned because it hasn't been moved in a week, they don't want contact.

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0: Baker 12, Baker 13, 1069 harassment. Baker 12, Baker 13, 11821 Memorial Parkway at the Circle K. The manager is advising that a female subject threatened them. I'm still trying to get further.
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0: 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Vaughn L apartment, Charlie, Trevor Show, ex fiance, texting, harassing. That's weird.

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3: May 14, 12, and 10, 22, I'm in around.
1: That's 4, bigger 12, copy.
0: May 12, I copy. 10, 10.
1: 10, 4.
0: May 12, Hayesfield, Hazel Grove.
1: 10, 4, 943.

Yeah, 770 10-6 driver. It's typically westbound Governors coming to the parkway for a mostly gray truck with other colors spray paint on it. Running red lights, no further. 944.

0: Yeah, it's in 70. Yes, 47th, Rosin, northbound, Highway 53, Kelly Spring is shut down. No further 944.
1: Charlie 11 status.
2: That's a cool one.
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0: Charlie 23, 1050, Mango Ventures. Charlie 23, it's actually 6125 University Drive. Occurred in the roadway. It's going to be a hit and run. The wider sedan that left there, you'll be making contact with a complainant in a white Chevy Equinox.
1: Yeah.
0: Charlie 14, 10-4.

0: 10 13 10 71.
1: 10 to 13, 10 4, 10 20.
0: Oakwood.
1: 10 4, tag and description.
0: 4 7, Delta 385 Yankees, Tom Black, Nissan Versa.
1: 10 4.
0: 527 Wolf, Yankees 27.
1: 527, 10 4. Charlie 12, Charlie 13, status.
0: 12-7.

0: Charlie 14. Ten 6 9 Charlie 2. Charlie 14 at the Cabana Apartments, 3101 Thurman Road, Conto Apartment, G Golf 9. Client's advising he's got another male subject there with him, that he's dangerous, the complainant's dangerous, and is going to commit a crime if HPD doesn't respond. Still trying to get further from 911.
1: Long, sir.
2: That's beautiful.
3: 114, 1071.
2: Yeah, 14 and 20.
3: 14. Morris Mill. And 72.
2: Four tag description.
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2: 14 to 4.

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0: Charlie 11, Charlie 14. Just be advised I have access to several knives. Still don't have any offender descriptions.
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0: Charlie 22, 10-4, Charlie 12, Charlie 14 status.
1: Good morning.
0: 10-4.
2: Charlie 12, I just went 10-97 exact.
0: 10-4.

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1: Now 13.
0: 10-4. Copy the update. It's parked legally on tonight.
1: 10-4. 1069 vehicle now 2. On 12 Rose Street. I mean, something that people have moved. The vehicle's been left there for over a month. They're requesting police tow. The Black Chevy Tahoe, Alabama Tag 47, Alpha Whiskey 284.

0: And if he can't advise a better 10-20, have him come out to the front of the building where our cars are.
1: 10-4, just revise that PX is going straight to voicemail.

0: Alpha
1: 3, 10, 4. Hangar 14, confirm turbine alarm.
0: Hangar 14, 10, 20.
1: Hangar 14, eastbound on 72 at Morris Mill.
0: Okay, description.
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1: 10-4, second description.
0: Alabama 47, Charlie 7720, on a gray Nissan Kicks.
1: 10-4. Charlie 11. In fact, I made contact on PX. There was just arguing in the background. He did advise it was apartment G9.
2: Charlie 11, negative. We're at building G and it only goes up to G8.
1: 10-4. I'll try to get him to talk on PX.
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0: in probably 12 years, advising G9. He's possibly going to be a language barrier.
1: Charlie 11, 10-4. Try to get him to step out in front of the building, since we're in front of G, and there is no 9.
0: 4.
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0: Charlie 13 status.
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0: Charlie 13, 10-4. Charlie 22, Charlie 27 status.
1: 27-4.
0: Charlie 27, 10-4, Charlie 12, go ahead and move traffic.
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1: 4.
0: 33. 24, Vega 33 at 3006 Holmes Avenue. The owner of the house, oh, he doesn't live there, but a black male in his 30s, 6'5", and I'm living this day, 30 on 1052, keeps returning to the back bedroom. Now he's left on foot, walking towards Brianna.

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1: Yeah, I get Alpha 12 on Hummel.
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0: 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Can I zero for 10 cent?
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All right. Baby 24, 10-4. Yeah, 10-70, 10-63, 10-54 from Florence. 3 for a red 2015 Chevy Silverado, Alabama tag, Alpha 1, Trolley, Echo, X-ray 9, possibly driven by Whitney Nicole Nichols, 34 years old, white female with red hair, no further on, so clear, 10-40 hours.

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1: Charlie 14, 10-4. Units 1070, 1063, 1054 from Florence. D3 for a red, 2015 Chevy Silverado, Alabama Tech Alpha 1, Charlie Echo X-ray 9. Taken from Florence on the 13th, around 2000 hours. Subjects at Whitney Nichols, 34-year-old white female with red hair. Possibly in the Lauderdale County area. Any contact told, notify, nothing further, 1041, Huntsville Clear.

0: Charlie 24, Charlie 28, 1061 referencing harassment, Charlie 5.
1: 24.
0: Charlie 24, Charlie 28, at Comfort Inn, 4725 University Drive. Callers last night, there was a female yelling at them, line disconnected, can't advise any further.
1: Okay. Any topics?
2: 1070, 1063, 1054 out of Florence. 63 for a red 2015 Chevy Silverado, Alabama Tech Alpha 1, Charlie Echo X-ray 9. Yeah, their jurisdiction around 2000 hours on the 13th. Whitney Nichols, 34-year-old white female with red hair, hazel eyes. Staying in the Lauderdale County area near the Tennessee state line. I told him notified, nothing further, 1042 hours, pencil clear.
0: Charlie 13, 10-4.

0: Charlie 24, Charlie 28. They're now busing to Indian female and male, both wearing blue shirts. They advised the suspects broke items in the apartment, subjects were being irate.
1: Drop 12, Clifton 10.
0: 10-4.
1: Airport in Whitesburg.
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0: Sierra 14.
1: 14, I'm 10-6 at 2007 Rogers with Community Development. Cobalt.
2: He's out also.
0: 10-4.

0: Charlie 22 status.
1: Charlie 22. 10-8. 10-6 en route to Bill Penny, 1062.
0: 10-4.

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1: 10:4, 11, 54 hours. 54 hours.
2: I made contact with management. They advised the situation has resolved itself. May no longer leave police. I am 10-8, getting official.
3: No, it's 10-8.
1: It's okay.
4: Now 14, Sparkman and Pulaski. I think it's a black Jeep SUV and a black Dodge SUV.
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1: 4.
0: Now 24, 24, 10, Moore Avenue. Make contact, request officer respond, road vehicle, it was overnight.
1: 4, 10, 4.
0: Sounds clear.

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0: 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Charlie 25, 10-4.

0: Unit 17, 1038, victim in Charlie 3 and 1061 in Charlie 1.
1: Charlie 35, I'm 10-8, Charlie 6, deal with an observer.
0: Charlie 35, 10-4.
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0: I'll tell you one, two.
1: Charlie 18, 10-4, 1061, Charlie 1. Charlie 18 at Merrimack Village Apartments 3814 Thomas Road. Make contact with Apartment 7. It's made a reference to a previous 1050 hit and run that occurred at the Walmart parking lot off Drake. Complaints advice, and they have a witness that left the information for the vehicle that left the scene to request to speak to an officer.
0: I'll be advised. I'll be 10-7 at 2100.
1: 10-4.

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0: Alabama 47 Delta 921 Hotel on a gray Dodge Ram pickup. On a tag, Alabama tag 47 Charlie 3 Tango X-ray Charlie.
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1: Lima
0: 16 at 108 High Green Drive, 1058 is en route for a patient that is advising their son overdosed by accident. 11-year-old, CPR is in progress.
1: 35, copy. 16, I copy.
0: Charlie 11, copy.
2: 11, 10, 4.

0: Oh, there we go.
1: Charlie 38, if you mean route to 3105 Thurman Avenue, the Cabana Apartments, make contact to the apartment. K Kilo 21, it's in reference to a mail subject that had 1043 possibly to complainant's vehicle in the past. He's back 1097 riding around. 911's got an open line with arguing in the background at this time.
0: There's that
1: one. Yeah, it's 1018-765.
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0: 23. I'll be en route to the 911 when I hang up. I'll pause.
1: Charlie 23, 10-4. Units are out to High Green. They're advising the subject's priority zero at this time. CPR is still in progress for Huntsville Fire.

0: 24,000.
1: Probably lower than I thought.
2: 13, Charlie 14, status.
3: Charlie 13, call.
2: James 10-4.

0: I'll be en route to that. I have those units from the Dakota High Green Advise when they come.
1: Call 11-10-4.
0: Charlie 11, I'll be en route to that call this one.
1: Charlie 11-10-4 is at 2513 12th Street, Apartment C. Charlie, client gave the address and hung up on call back. A female stated that neighbor barter phone unknown 1068, but she had arguing in the background.
0: 11-10-4.
1: 10-18-1055.
0: 10-13, I'm today, I'll be
1: right. Charlie 13-10-4. Tango 12 status. Console to Tango 12 status.
0: On 10-8.
1: 12-10-4.
0: Over. That's 12-4. Out there 6-10-17.

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0: Charlie 11, Charlie 13 status.
1: Charlie 13, call on.
0: 13, 10-4. Charlie 37, 1038, victim. 7 Walmart, 2305, Jordan Lane, make contact with complainant, meeting 1017 for previous 1038, request officer.
1: Airport.
2: 68F1.
1: Both units.
2: Shelby Motel, somebody called 911, advisors of disruption, and hung up on my call second.
1: Well, we both copy.

0: 23, yeah, 313. Just on harassment off the 4.
1: Okay.
0: 23, yeah, 313. 4020 Independence from Windsor Apartments, the leasing office. Eyes are the black male, 30s and 40s, in a white tank top, and a black male, 30s and 40s, in a red shirt. They're walking back to apartment 1307 now. They were yelling at the manager because they're being evicted.
2: 251.
3: Hey,
2: 23, Baker 25, 512 Monroe Street, apartment A Alpha. Advising their child's father is 1037 into the residence and is currently tearing stuff up. There's en route, ETA 5 minutes, in a silver Mercury salon. His name is Josh Stone. He's a black male with a scar on his face, unknown clothing, this date.
3: 426
4: South Plymouth Road.
2: So the patient?
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0: Charlie 74.
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7: 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I'll have a Mirror Woods Drive SD at 1600.
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0: 25 per unit 19, because you have an on call stack in your PX me. 256-337-8119.
1: Minus 25, 10-4. 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
2: Yeah, well, show me there.
3: Okay, down on the prop.

0: identified negative contact with a complainant via PX trying to get a physical description for the offender.
1: 13. I found that subject named Letts. He's going to be 6'2", 210 pounds, 24 years old, black male. He has an address at 110 Seminole Drive, apartment C, Charlie. He has no vehicles registered in his name.
0: That was my 210 pounds, 24-year-old, lives at 110 Seminole, apartment C, Charlie, has no vehicle registered in his name.
2: Hey, right, advise the back door's ajar.
0: Ten four units, copy, back door open.
2: This is which apartment?
0: Apartment A Alpha. Charlie 18 status. Charlie 18, 10-4. Hands revised house is 1030 on a 1051 at 512 Monroe Street.
2: I'm sorry, I said that,

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2: The subject is calling about it earlier. We made contact with the owner and advised that I let a friend borrow it. I called her back. She still doesn't make contact with him. Claims now advising there's paraphernalia in the vehicle.
3: Alpha 12-10-4.
1: Nova 8, complainant's ETA is 2 minutes in the Silver Mercury.

0: Okay.
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2: I'm for air copy. 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

0: Charlie 12, Charlie 13, 1041. Charlie 12, Charlie 13, at 2513 12th Street Pharmacy, Charlie. Caller's going to be 1097, the laundry room was a Zim. You think it's Ron Shorts?
1: Charlie 13, 2-4.
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0: Lima 16, 10-4. 440 Memorial, Circle K, three vehicles, black Kia SUV, gray Chevy Silverado, and a blue Ford Ranger.
2: Ten four is 256-520-0357.
0: King 3, Charlie 33 status. That's what a King 3, Charlie 33 status.
2: Good one.
0: Very simple.

0: Tyler, so I'm around the precinct for 1017. Can you hear me on the call?
1: Charlie 3714.
2: Charlie 11.
1: 11.
2: Charlie 11. The units on high ground haven't done so yet. I haven't contacted Henry yet.
3: Plane was the same we got.
1: Hustle to Henry unit tonight.
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5: 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Peter 15, hold him at 2785 Carl T. Jones and Dunkin' Donuts happening in the roadway. The Chrysler Pacifica minivan and a white Toyota Camry.
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Route 44, 1050 negative injuries, off 6. Route 44, they pulled in the Marathon, Jordan, and Madison Lake. So, blue Infiniti SUV and a black Kia K5.

0: Charlie 23, Charlie 27, status. Charlie 23, you didn't get out.
1: Parkway exit southbound, Charlotte.
2: Four county description.
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2: Tango 14, tonight.
0: Tango 14, 10-4.

That was 84. 1050 negative injuries alpha 1. 4. That was 84. Set the entrance to Home Depot from Pulaski Pike. Now one's advising there's a possible language barriers, negative injuries, and trying to get further. That's clear.

0: Baker 33, Baker 35, 1069 subject. 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They told a homeless subject to leave, and the subject threw a can at them. Black female, brown shirt, unknown color pants.
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Almost hit another vehicle, left him westbound, nothing further, 12 of 5 Huntsville clear.

0: Yeah, Sunset Bay 1063, reckless driver. 1063 westbound airport from Chateau for a black Toyota pickup tag Delta 20050. Romeo, driving reckless. Almost swerved into the complainant. No further. Huntsville clear. 1205. 51.
1: 13.
2: Lima 13, back out at 86 Laurel Lane. Male subject called the front desk and advised the female that left this morning is 1097. Request officers respond.
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1: 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Lima 13 status.
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1: 把青春风。Baker 35 status. Baker 35, 10-4, no, 8, 10-4. Baker 38 status. Baker 13 status. 10-4.
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1: 10-4.
0: Thirteen. I'll make contact. Negative emergency. I'm pulling off of 10-17. Deal unit can 10-20.
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1: Correction. Divinity.
2: How much more?

0: 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Confirm Alpha 34 status.
1: Go on.
0: Alpha 44.
2: Okay, so 1069 for that.
0: That's 120.
2: Where's the 100? Four of them.
0: Those are the colors.
2: White male, white shirt, gray shorts.
0: That's 24, Delta 6, do you have traffic? Delta 6, your radio key, do you have traffic?
2: Accidental.
1: That's 6 points.

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1: Charlie 22.
0: Charlie 22, Charlie 27 at St. Andrew's Church, 1393 Swancott. It's a glass break entry.
1: Thank you, cops.
2: Charlie 27, copy.
3: Charlie 23, I'm with 27, 1023, 1022.
0: Charlie 22, Beacon 1022.
1: Charlie 22, copy.

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1: Charlie 22, 10-4.
0: Charlie 22, route to Greenbrier, 565.
1: 10-4. 12-19.

0: Charlie 33, 10 4, 10 20.
1: Cemetery in Clinton.
0: 4 5 in description.
1: 3 Alabama Tech, Alpha 0 Echo 4 Whiskey Delta 3 on a 4 Fusion, tan.
0: Twenty three, 10 4.

0: Cardinal 5-10-4.
1: Johnson, I'm 315. 316, Highway 53. I'm watching his girlfriend slept in a storage room. He's standing by at the storage room in a black Honda for contact. By his girlfriend pulled a knife on him, white female, black pants. By she's back in the back of the storage complex. A white male, red hair, with a scar on his face, black shirt, white shorts. And by the defender's armed with two knives.
2: 57, I cover.
1: 44, what is your next one?

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1: Pushing south.
2: Now there's uniform.

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1: Charlie 12-10-4.
0: Charlie 13, I pulled off for 10-17.
1: Charlie 13-10-4.

Charlie 24, 1050, negative injuries. Charlie 24, westbound at 7320 Highway 20. It's going to be a white truck versus a white Dodge SUV.

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1: What can I?
0: 10-4. Baker 13 status. 10-4.
2: University and Independence.
3: 10-4 tag inscription.
2: 10-14 Alabama 47 Charlie 309 Whiskey. Very Hyundai accent.
3: 10-14 to 4.

Charlie 28, 1043, victim Charlie 6. Charlie 28 at Ross 6275 University Drive, make contact with complainant. That's referencing to somebody spray painting graffiti on the back of the building.

0: Yeah, 16 out of 17. Send you one off, too.
1: Okay.
0: 16 out of 17. 222 Medeiros Road. The Guthrie residence, living room zone 2 activation.
1: 16 out. 17, Jeff.

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0: Sounds positive to the unit, Tony. Consult for a DV unit at the CAC.
1: Okay. DV6, are you trying to set up a CAC? I got another one hang up from the building.
2: Okay, I'm not doing that sitting there.
1: 10-4. I'm still need unit 97 CAC. I'm sending unit 97 CAC. That's clear. Second 14 to 4.

0: Charlie 23, Charlie 77. You can 1022 is code one for alarm company that just advised.
1: 10-4.
2: Yeah, we're both 27 tonight.
0: Also clear. Charlie 33 status. Correction, Charlie 33, Charlie 37 status. Charlie 37, 10-4.

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1: Unit 19, 10-4, 10-20.
0: Johnson and JP with.
1: 10-4, tag and description.
0: Florida tag, Hotel Lima Alpha, Golf 40 on a silver Nissan Altima.
2: So myself and Charlie 23 will be 10-6-9 in the area of Swamp, Swampcott.
1: 10-4.
3: Tango 14, Bill Penny, University of Atlanta.
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3: Tango 14, Alabama, 47, Charlie, 5, Yankee, Mike, 7, gray Buick, LaCrosse.
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0: Unit 19-10-4.
2: 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Unit 19.
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1: 12.
0: Kroger. Why is a mixed race male, all black and bright pink socks, put two Snoopy drinks in his pockets, his last seen running towards the tire shop?
1: I got me. I'll fill my copy.
0: 10-4 clear.

0: 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Alpha 44, 10-4, Alpha 34 status. Huntsman Alpha 34 status. Alpha 34, 4.
1: Number one.

0: 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Intercom shots fired off at 2.
1: Charlie 38, 10-4.
0: Out 33, out 36, 4815 Shawmont Drive. It's second hand by the tenant call device. Someone was shooting in the cul-de-sac. Correction advising, they heard two shots fired in the cul-de-sac.
2: They got me. A gray four-door Tacoma.
3: Baker 24 status.
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0: Yeah, I'll be wrapping that pick up.
1: Top four. Charlie 25, top four.
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1: 29, 10-4.
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1: Status.
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2: Alpha 16 to 4.
1: Charlie 24 status. Charlie 34, 10-4.
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0: 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Huntsville to Nova 8. 1022, Nova 8, Madison's en route with a subject with 1029s. Are you able to 1065 with them to serve it?
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0: 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It's a gray Camry and a white GMC SUV.
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2: 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Hustle clear.

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2: 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L-33, L-36, 2431 Bluestone Circle. She's advising someone shot into her back door. She has two holes in the back door and broken glass.
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0: 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It's 10-8 for Chris.
1: Now it's uniform.
2: Okay. 297 AC Blake. Any mileage? 41.7. Back around to Kroger.
3: 15 status. Charlie, 18, 10-4.
1: There's 297. No, there's 34.
4: 17 on that one.
3: Charlie, 210-10-4.
2: Okay.
3: Charlie, 14-10-4.
5: Virginia, Alabama, Alpha 0, Echo 36, Uniform Alpha, Silver, Kia, Silver.
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0: 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Charlie 210, they're going to be at the service department.
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0: Charlie 27, 10-4.

Charlie 25, Charlie 28, Sun 69, subject Charlie 5. Charlie 25, Charlie 28 at 4811 University Drive, Wabaho. They're advising by the taco truck. There's a female sitting at a table. It's a white female, possibly in her 50s, wearing a blue shirt and a blue hat. Urinated in the bushes and is harassing customers. Charlie 24 status.

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1: Lima 13.
0: Lima 13, Baker 33, 3044, PV Creek Lane. It is not 1097. Saw it on our Ring camera. There's a white male, blue Under Armour shirt, dark colored shorts, walking around checking above. Thought it was suspicious. 1069 area.
1: Lima 13, so 4. She advised how long ago this was.
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0: Charlie 33, Charlie 37 status.
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0: Charlie 33, 10-4. Charlie 210 status. Charlie 210, 10-4.
2: Charlie 4, 10-4. Charlie
0: 38, 10-4. Charlie 38, 10-4. Lima 13, 10-4. Baker 13 status. 10-4.
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3: 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It's negative.
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Town 44, 6001 Maston Lake. In contact with a female, referenced a mother, 97-year-old black female with dementia. She's been missing. They can't advise for how long. It doesn't look like she slept in her bed. Sounds like.

0: Yeah, I'm 10:15. What's 24? It's 10:20.
1: I'm Charlie 25. Can you measure 10:20?
0: Okay.
1: 10:04. Peter 3:10:04.

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0: 23, Vigor 35, 915 Monroe Street at the library. It was a white male, long brown hair, green hoodie, 1038 a bike and left towards Monroe. Third victim's 1023 on the front bench for contact. The bike is blue and yellow. Security is currently pulling the video. Baker 15 status.
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0: Alpha 32, is there a region unit to need?
1: I'll just do a region unit tonight.
2: Four.
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0: Two, can you advise PX?
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3: 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Is deployment inside with security?
0: 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They advised the victim was on the fringe, but that security was going inside to pull video.
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0: 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Possible full arrest.
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1: Tango 14, 10 4, 10 20.
0: Tango 14, wind south of University.
1: Tango 4, tag and description.
0: Tango 14, Alabama, Alpha 0, Bravo, Bravo 4, Charlie Tango, Black Hyundai Elantra.
1: Tango 4.
2: I'm 44 on 313, 6001 Madison Lake Rose. Reference to the dementia patient from earlier. They're out within the woods behind the house. They're requesting 285 due to a family altercation on scene.
3: Yes, sir.
1: 33,
2: 10-4. Response. Now they're advising, fire's advising us code 1.

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3: Alpha 36.
0: Charlie 25, 10-41, victim. At 6140 University Drive. Make contact with the complainant. It's in reference to being 10-4 earlier this day by another employee. I believe it's going to be at Walmart. Just stand by one. Probably is going to be at the Walmart.
1: Okay.

0: You're really fast in that, though.
1: Charlie 38, send 4. Baker 25, Baker 16, status. Charlie 24, 10-4.

0: Insight.
1: Yeah, 17 to 4.
2: Probably 14, 12, 18, 10, 55, 10, 58. Charlie 14, Charlie 18 at Johnson Towers 216 Seminole Drive, 58th en route for a subject that was possibly having a seizure. It's unresponsive at this time. They're now passing their own Seminole and Harden on the side of the road.
0: Charlie
2: 33, 10-4.

0: Charlie 12, Charlie 13, 1069, Charlie 1.
1: Charlie 13.
0: Charlie 12, Charlie 13, at 2904 Baywood Circle. 911 had a female on the line, gave this address, wouldn't advise what's going on. Now stating that she can't get up off the sidewalk, 1058 is going to be en route.
1: Charlie 13, 10-4.
2: Half his uniform.
3: Well, we can fix that at Quinstown and Parkway Fishman.

0: Unit 19 status.
1: Unit 19, I'm Code 1. You saw activity on their phone.
0: 10-4.
1: Unit 22, that lost.
0: 4. Charlie 28, 10-4. Zoom out, CID. Henry 7, 10-4.
2: So.
0: Charlie 18, 10-4.

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1: Thirteen ten four.
0: 13:30.

0: Charlie 12, Charlie 13. They're now advising Cindy in the driveway at 2905. She's advising she's deaf. I can't advise if this is going to be just a medical call.
1: That's all simple.
2: All right, 13, simple.

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1: Bobby. TC in the area, 555 eastbound, just north of Jordan. There's metal debris and tire debris all on the roadway.

0: out before that. Subject can be transported to Huntsville Hospital. So call 1-10-8. 10-6 Rafa North Richmond.
1: Yeah, 44-4.
2: Charlie 2-10-10-4. Charlie 18 status.

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0: Tango 34, 1020.
2: Four governors and a far flag.
0: 10-4. Description.
1: 34.
2: Black male, white shirt, gray shorts.
0: 10-4.
3: Well, roadway clear. I can't fix it.
0: Charlie 24, 10-4. Unit 19, 10-4.

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2: 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I'm going to have them make contact with me outside the door.
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0: status.
1: 6451.
0: 10-4.
1: Okay.

0: 14. I'm out with 47, Delta 4, on 1051 University of Julia.
1: Sounding for.

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0: All right, I'm 10-8, 10-6 precinct, decimal 1600.
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0: 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Oh, stay there.
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2: Bigger
1: 36, bigger 30, circle K at 11-040. Circumcising a customer stuffed beer into their jacket, a white male, gray hair, green jacket. He's left southbound in a gray sports car.
2: Simple. Happy out of that.
1: Charlie 12, Charlie 13 status.
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1: 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Negative 2374.

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2: 4-21, and Taylor Lane. 10-4, tag description. 11-4-7, Charlie 1. November Charlie 9 on a black Jeep SUV.
3: 10-4,

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1: Yeah, I'm pending.
0: 311 10-4. Nova 8.
2: I need a copy of that. I need a event for town property at PSC.

0: 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Charlie 24, 10-4.
1: Mike.
0: Charlie 12, 10-4.
2: Charlie 13, 10-8.
0: Charlie 13, 10-4. There's 16, 10-4.
1: Right
0: out. Charlie 25, 10-4.

0: I'm a 13 Tiger 34 from Tucson, on subject. I'm a 13 Baker 34. Northside Memorial Parkway, the 565 overpass. They're both a white male, 20s to 40s, wearing a helmet and a white shirt, walking in the roadway.
1: So, 7L23, 1400 Evangel, downtown rescue mission. The black female, all black, in the women's service area, refusing to leave, about to come in on entrance 5.
2: 16, 10 up.
0: 16, 10 4.
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0: Cruise at 4.
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1: 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Down 14 status. Tan temple.
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units since 78 and 63 on authorized use. 63 Blue 1996 Ford Ranger, Alabama Tag 47 Alpha Whiskey Zero Hotel Yankee. I know if the tag's still in the vehicle. Last four of them is 1835, possibly driven by Thomas Shores, white male, dated with 45 of 93. Any contact? Hold notified. Nothing further. 4, hopeful clear.

1070-1063, unauthorized use. 1063 from 1411 Randolph Avenue for a 1996 Ford Ranger, blue in color, Alabama tax 47 Alpha Whiskey Zero Hotel Yankee. Last four on the VIN, 1835, should be driven by Thomas Shores, white male, date of birth 4/5/93. Any contact, hold, notify, no further, hustle clear, 1405.

0: Yeah, 10-10-10-3 Alpha, RCU is 10-3 for 96, Ford Ranger, blue in color, MO tag, 47 Alpha, Whiskey 0, Hotel Yankee. 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Last four digits 1835. Should be driven by white male, Thomas Shore, DOE 4593.
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1: Charlie 12, 10-4.
2: 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I'll be around.
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0: Charlie, Charlie, Charlie 18, Texas 991, help.
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0: Charlie 12, Charlie 18 at 4240 East Scripture Lane. Had a 911 hang up. Negative answer on callback. Just be advised and say he is flagged for the owner, Billy Beckham, and lives in the office. Older white male with a gray beard. Access to multiple 1049s and surveillance equipment outside.
2: Yeah, 23, Charlie 57 says.
1: Please go home.
2: Yeah, 23, cool.
0: Lima 16.
3: 16, you have animal control en route in reference to a large dog in reference to this call, please.

0: All right, 13, send me a route to East Grimsby. I'm totally lost.
1: Charlie 13, 10-4.
2: 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Moving 10-69. 5 subject.
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1: Alpha 4.
0: 24, 4510 University Drive. Now when I called from the subject, said that people were trying to follow him and hit him. He was at the cleaners by the dominoes and was mumbling to himself and hung up.
1: 410 focus.
0: 75.
2: Thank you. I'm
0: 1040 unit
3: 2545
2: 10 University. Camera. Okay.
0: Okay.
2: Ready to 10:15 at PSA.
0: Yeah, 10:15.

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1: Tag 38, 10-4.
2: Out through the tuna pole.
3: Charlie 14, I'm over 18.
1: Charlie 14, 10-4.
4: Thank you, 14. That's the lead on that. That's my old wife now, white share employee, James, at the plaintiff.
2: 10-4.

0: 64.
1: So you're 33, 1020?
0: Just before Park Hill.
1: 10-4, tag description.
0: Agree on the tag. It's going to be a silver exterior.
1: 10-4.
2: Cal 34, L312, Timothy of Timothy at Alpha 5. Cal 34, L312, Marathon University in Meadow, Timothy Aitken route. Well, the advisor daughter was schizophrenic cough medication. He's 28-year-old now in a vehicle. I'm trying to get further than Timothy 8.
0: Tango Romeo.
1: Tango 33, 10-4.
2: Yes. 10-4.

0: Now 34, 12, Tiffany 8's advising the patients in the car, the gas pump, with the door open, the driver's seat.
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0: 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I'm out of the desk.
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2: Can you use that unit for TC, please?
1: Your 26 can be in route. 4.
3: 26, no 4.
4: I thought he was 297.
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1: 3013,
0: 10-4. 9-3, we'll go 10-8, copy. We'll meet 1069, four subjects, 1920 behind the building.

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1: One black female, two black males, and one white female. It's code one.
2: In the back alley in reference to a white male. The camp on top, the stairwell. Charlie 18, 10-4. Charlie 18, 10-4. Charlie 14, you mean it's Castlewood as well for 1062.
3: 14, 10-4.
2: Console clear.
0: I'm going to see our unit tonight. Hostile to a CR unit tonight.
2: Time 22, hostile clear.

0: Oh, sorry. Sorry.
1: Enjoy his support. Tiger 15, Victor 38, and Sky 9 always. Tiger 15, Victor 38, the Carousel Skate Center at 1201 Winter Avenue. I think loud music coming from this 1020. Only three cars are 1097. Unknown if this is from the business or a vehicle.
0: It took a while, though.

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1: 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Alpha 23, Charlie 7 times.
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0: 26. Mike Strikers, 297.
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0: That's nice, but...
2: Nine, three, five, nine, seven.

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1: Mile 33.
0: 3 North Precinct, complaint stand by the parking lot of Silver Lexus, advised they received a counterfeit $50 bill as a change from the Burger King on Winchester last month.
1: How about 3 cars?
0: Sounds clear.
2: White shirt and shorts, their 30s, left in a white truck in direction of travel, child's been left alone.
3: I got you.
2: Baker 15 status.
4: Okay, one. Come on, what kind of thing?
1: Unit 24-10-7.
2: Unit 24-10-4.
3: Baker 22, I'm 10-8 from the desk. They're running for 10-10.
2: 10-4.
3: 212, Andrew Jack.
2: 10-4, 1443.
5: Units code 1, subject no longer lives at this address. 410-8.
2: Charlie 14, 10-4. Baker 25, 10-4.

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1: Tiger 28, 10 4. Tiger 28, 10 4, go ahead.
0: 10 42.
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0: 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The kids are there with an adult. Code 1-10-8.
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0: 15 bigger 38 10 on area. Bigger 15, bigger 38, Parkway Place Mall, 2801 Memorial Parkway. I was callers advising behind dealers parked away from other vehicles, a white sedan, identified by two males, both wearing all black. They were walking towards stores carrying backpacks, both with hats on. They was this suspicious.
1: Copy, all of us.
0: Yeah. 10-4.

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0: Have 26 out 44, 10 seconds, subject, have a 6. Have 26 out 44, 6210, Madison Lake. There's two employees are in a dispute and they're trying to get a physical altercation, and one of them is armed with a razor blade.
1: Charlie 24, Charlie 25, 1038.

0: Charlie 25.
1: 25.
0: 24, Charlie 25 at Walmart, 6140 University Drive. Stu Blacknell's in custody in the LP office for 1038.
1: What's happening?

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1: Charlie 28, 10-4, 10-20.
0: Found research about half a mile north of Old Madison Pike.
1: 10-14, that's on injuries.
2: That's 14.

0: Charlie 24, Charlie 25, 1069 subject. Charlie 24, Charlie 25, in the area of 6226 Ryan Village Drive. Negative contact with complainant. His apartment 102 set it on his ring door camera. He saw a subject that possibly 1030 into his apartment in the past. He was wearing a hoodie, a bucket hat, and a safety vest with black shoes. Possibly went behind the residence. Pick a 3310-4. Say that he left in a van, and now they're saying that he's behind the apartment. That's which is correct.
1: 10-4.
2: Now 3-3-4.
0: Charlie 11. Huntsville, Charlie 11.

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0: 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Charlie 25, they're now advising does have access to a silver caravan. I can't advise if he's still on scene or not.
1: Team funnels going to be just west of Cass Circle.
0: 10-4.
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2: Parkway, anonymous complaint, advisor, nephew brought fentanyl from O'Brien Stewart, so and blackmail, a teardrop tattoo on his face. It stays in rooms by the side of the machine. He's supposed to be 1097 somewhere on the property.
3: Yeah.
2: Yeah, check out.
0: Lima 13 status. Lima 13, 10-4, Baker 33 status. Huntsville to Baker, 33 status. Baker 33 eating.
4: Today.
0: 10-4. Charlie 24, Charlie 25, complaint is now requesting contact. She is 1097 at apartment 102. She no longer has visual of the suspect. Can't advise if they left or not.
3: What's going on?

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0: Charlie 28, 10-4. Unit 19. Does there were any injuries on that 1050?
1: It is negative injuries.
2: Victor 2.
3: Lieutenant Noah Victor 4, his car is called up.
4: Good night, Hal. Victor 1900.
2: I'll send you to 4.
3: Anyone?
2: 4 and 20.
3: Pulaski and Magnolia.
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2: 6-4-4. 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
0: Unit 19-10-4, Charlie 18-7 route. Huntsville to Regent 4 status.
5: 4-10-8. Just what's the last three of the event number?
0: 9-5-8.
5: 10-8.
0: Charlie 28, JNS and Chandler and route for your next in line. High Green. Cardinal 3-10-4. Charlie 18.
6: I think you 1023 my call. I'm rolled up on a 1050 above Wallace and first. Not involved. It's a Nissan Rogue SUV. Alone plate 47, Charlie 3, X-ray Charlie 8, and a U-Haul truck, 1023, that's that.
0: 4.
7: Oh, 1087.
2: Yeah, for the form. Victor 4 status.
3: No one.
2: 44.

0: unit 19, is there any units today?
1: Ten four, still need a unit route to 484 Wall China.
2: 19, that tag is going to be on the U-Haul truck, Arizona plate, Alpha November 32078. Can I get a TPD next in line for the Nissan Rogue?
1: 10-4. Unit 19, copy. Charlie 22 is en route.
0: 10-4, copy.

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1: Captain 4.
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0: 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It's code 1. She just hit her head.
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1: Charlie 11, 10-4.
3: At the house, call taker can hear arguing. Unraised female, black shirt. Hunter is currently chasing the caller into the house.
2: 13, okay.
3: Maybe at 10 a.m. 35.

0: $0.13 level.
1: Yeah, 13 to 4. Half alone to 4.
2: King 3, 10, 71.
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2: Went into 6140 University.
3: 10-4, tag and description.
4: Alabama 47, Charlie,
2: 0 uniform, 1 November on a white Lincoln.

0: 35 wins, 13.2. I mean,
1: Vega 35, 10-9 Houston, 10-22. Lima 13, copy. Charlie 23, 10-69 TC. Charlie 23, University and Research, eastbound lane. On University under the overpass, or buzzing, there's a gray sedan that's leaking fuel, 10-7 in the roadway. Three status.
2: Okay.
1: King 3, 10-4. He's around to Chun Road. The female subject has a history of being violent with officers. Mother is on the line crying and screaming. The daughter's trying to kick the door in. Subject's wearing a black shirt, gray shorts, currently going to the mailbox outside. Comes in and tries to kick the door in. Is 10-9, possibly Sentinel.
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0: Utah, John Road, 3 of 1051s at this AD. Previous call in May, the Citrix had 1029s.
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2: Eileen's is not showing any 1029s. However, she was 1015 for concealing a weapon 4 years ago.
0: 10-4.

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1: That's wonderful.
2: Hospital call 3.
3: Okay. 341, 10-8.
2: 341, 10-4. 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
2: 10-4, hustle to Paul unit 10-8. 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
1: That's clear.
2: Sounds so clear.
1: Same call.
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0: Charlie 13, Charlie 210, 769, subject Charlie 4.
1: Charlie 13.
2: Charlie 210.
0: 13, Charlie 210, the area is 2620 Clinton Avenue, campus 805, saying of contact with a complainant, passing a homeless black male wearing a blue shirt, a cowboy hat, and a yellow motorized. There was riding around panhandling, laughing in the air straight tail.
1: Charlie 13, 242.
0: Charlie 13, 242,
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2: 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Charlie 18, 10-4.
0: I'm going to be 10-8 broken in about 10 minutes. I'll handle when I get there.
1: 10-4 Madison, 10-4 TF subject there now.

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1: 10-4.

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1: Charlie 24, 10-4.
0: On the vehicle south of the roadway on tonight.
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0: tonight?
1: 23, 10-4. 35 tonight. 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Indianapolis 10-50, negative injuries. Tobin Weatherly.
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5: 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Tango 23, Kennedy 1 Alpha 4. Direction 5-7, Kennedy 1 Alpha 4. 7-1501 Jordan Lane, A&A used tires, shot motion activation.
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0: 10-4.

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1: Copy. I'll have to reset what I got here.

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1: Police training and assortment.
2: 10-point injuries.
1: Achieving negative.
2: 10-point descriptions. I have 10-point.

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0: 713-50 Evangel Drive, in contact with Expella Puzzle. I'm in a green shirt, black pants. He's laying on the ground, jerking around in front of the building.
1: I'm recovered.
0: They need N-25.
2: Lehman 19, B-10-8, zone 6, B-10-7, at 2100.
3: Lehman 19, zone 4. Baker 34, Baker 38, 20-1 Memorial, perfectly small. There's a white male, gray jacket, bald, with sunglasses on his head. Ben 1052, he's currently in the food court. Security is watching him on cameras.

0: Now 34 and 22.
1: 19, 10, 50, negative injuries.
2: Negative 10, huh?
1: 10, 22.
2: Cancel.
1: Negative injuries at Old Madison Pike and Governor's West. Rise into a green Chevy Sonic versus a black Bronco. Black Bronco possibly left the area, pulled into the Del Taco parking lot. Any units in 1875, Baker 34.
2: Objective, Oz.
1: 10-4.

0: 45, 10-4.
1: Air 45, 10-4. Charlie 49, 10-4, 10-50, negative injuries.
0: 49, 10-4.
1: Charlie 49, slaughter and old Madison Pike. It's a red 4 and a black Infinity.
0: Charlie 49, slaughter.

0: Charlie 47.
1: 10-8-6 Alpha, dual with an observer.
0: 10-4. 10-15-8-6 Charlie 5.
1: Charlie 47, go ahead.
0: Charlie 47 at Bradford in Research Park. A sedan versus an orange truck.
1: 7-4.
0: Number 29.
2: 29, subject left, prior officer, arrival, 10-8-2-7.
0: 10-4. Charlie 22, status.
3: Charlie 22, go one. I'm having to go up closer to 565 for my computer to connect. That's code one.
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0: 45, 11610 Memorial Parkway at Walmart. 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
2: Mountain, they requested a Lima Unit version 4 missing hikers. 16, I copy. 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
1: Careful.
0: Yeah, I'm
2: looking on, so.
1: Vega 34, 10-4. Vega 35, 10-4. Charlie 47, 10-4. Charlie 45, 10-4. Ten four.

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0: Charlie 413, the exit 14 eastbound 565 to research. It's a silver Honda Civic, unknown second vehicle description.
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4: 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I'll be in that one.
3: 10-4.

Well, it's infinity negative injury. Apparently, 12, they pulled in a Mitchell Plastic 1619 Highway 72, occurred in the roadway. I'm trying to get further from 911.

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1: 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Hangar 33, 10-4. Charlie 47 status.
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1: 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At 2200.
0: Box 21, 10-4. I called the 18 Wheeler with the Vista logo on it for contact. And say that there was a black male in his 50s wearing a black shirt and blue jeans that was acting like he was trying to start a 1039 with him. I can't advise if that subject's still 1097 or not.
1: I assume traffic.
0: 10-4.

0: Baker 45, can you be en route to 1069 the 911 hang up on Shawnee?
1: 24.
2: I-32-34, 2032 Ricky Road. Calling a former adoptive mother is trying to press charges on a complaint for utter abuse. There's a verbal altercation. Mother's a 51-year-old white female, white shirt, gray pants. The caller advised you be told, correct, he's being told to leave, but has nowhere to go. I'm still getting further from my home.
0: Charlie 413, 10-4.
3: You're talking to you for me, 10-6, and 4.
0: 10-4.
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0: 19-10-4.
5: Charlie 49, 10-4.
0: Fox 13, 10-4. Charlie 42, Charlie 45, Manor House at 2110 Memorial Parkway. Coin clothing of black female, 40 years of age, black shirt, gray pants, stolen her phone, in her folder and her blood pressure medication. Last seen under a tree, smoking 1079.
2: Server. Halfway to full.
0: Charlie 47.
6: Charlie 47. Can I get a 1069 next in line for an orange Chevy Silverado?
0: 10-4.
7: It was 17-297.
2: 17-4.
4: Out 42, out 33,
2: 10-52, out 2. 42. Hello there. 33-4808 Patchett Drive. Anybody say the trespasser at his house with a construction cruiser on scene is a known squatter. It's a 43-year-old black male, Michael Henderson.
4: 10-4. Is there a copy?

0: to have 42 Carvaz. He's in the back room of the house with his girlfriend who just got released from Wellstone. I'm still getting further.
1: That one.

0: Charlie 47, Marina Tillington, route 3 next in line. Charlie 18 status. Charlie 22 status. Hustle to Charlie 22 status.
1: 241.
0: 2274.
2: I-42, I-33. Your man is now on the phone arguing with the subject in the background, threatening to start a fight.
0: 19 status.
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0: At 47 to fall.
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0: We've got time for. Charlie 413, 1050 negative entering 6 Alpha.
1: Charlie 413.
0: Charlie 413, county line at Old Highway 20. I think they pulled into a new Chevron. It's a Jeep Renegade and light colored Lexus SUV.
1: 413, I copy.

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2: Baker 38.
3: 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Is it for free to pull up their call details and see what unit they're at?
2: Ten four. It looks like they're in suite 202. Ten four. It's possibly involving a 9-year-old female that's passed out.

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0: I'll be out L 42.
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2: We have a Tacoma, Alabama tag, Sierra Hotel, Delta Whiskey X-ray. That's a huge flag attached to the truck. Can't see the roadway. Driving recklessly, nothing further. 1643, Huntsville clear.

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0: Trey. Marked flag attached to the truck causing a hazard and driver reckless, no further 1644.

Unison 70, 1060, vehicle driver 3 in the area of 565 and Highway 20, eastbound for a dark colored Toyota Tacoma, tag Sierra Hotel Delta Whiskey X. Huge flag attached to the back of the vehicle. Can't see the road. Driving reckless. Nothing further. 1645, Huntsville, clear.

0: 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Victor 3 10 4 10 71.
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0: Ten four tag interception.
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0: It's beautiful.
1: This line's all the east of the intersection in front of Bridgepoint Apartments.
4: Victor 38. Can you show me out at Westchester and Weisberg for a traffic estate?
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0: Oh, 10-4.

0: Figure 33 status. 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
1: One.
0: Baker 33, 10-4.
2: Four, three, two, nine, seven.
0: Charlie 43, 10-4. Charlie 42, Charlie 45, 10-51. Charlie 42, Charlie 45 at 2818 Hillsboro Road. An altercation with her sister. She's a black female, 19 years of age, in blue and white clothing. Nothing further this time.
3: Copy.
2: 45, 10-4.
1: Jersey is 10-9-7.
0: Charlie 49, 10-4.

Charlie 18, 10-4. Yeah, it's 1070, 1063, possible 1056 driver. Deep Reserve Road at Town Madison Boulevard for a white SUV. A black male in his 40s to 50s, possibly 1056. He's running on the curb, stuff in the roadway. Found nothing further. 1649, Huntsville Clear.

0: Yeah, 1073, Apostle 73 driver. Yeah, it's 1073 northbound on Zerd from Town Madison Boulevard for a white SUV occupied by a black male, 40 to 50 years of age. He stopped his vehicle on the curb and found there Apostle 76 driving a medical issue, and they drove off northbound. No further 1650.
1: It's an answer.
2: Baker 45, 10-4. Lima 19, 1050, hit and run. Okay. Public parking lot at 1660 Old Monrovia. He's in an orange Subaru Crosstrek parked in the middle of the parking lot. Made in reference to hit and run, the out of the vehicle, look left, left the parking lot.

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2: Charlie 43. Can you PS Kakar back and advise the Bear 220?

0: Charlie 43 at Tiger, contact 2 times.
1: 3-5.
2: Charlie 7, 10, 10, 10, Jack Alpha 4.
0: Charlie 37, 10, 4.
3: So, PSC.
0: 4-16-53. Baker 44, Baker 45, 121 Kohler Road. Call advising an employee that was fired yesterday is on the property trying to get their belongings. Subject's a white female, 39 years old. They're requesting 1052.
1: Okay.

0: Charlie 47 status.
1: 47,
0: 4.
2: Figure 44, she should be all PX or bags. She said there are other employees 1097.
3: Just have her step off that, please.
0: Step off.
4: 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Charlie 3, we have made a contact negative disturbance for both 1008. You can show me in route to 1 Aviation Way.
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0: 54 Temple. Now 36 Dennis.
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1: 297, 14, 17, 1.8.
0: 4. Charlie 18, 1050, negative injury. Charlie 18 pulls into the Clinton 1040, 18 wheeler, white in color, and a red Mazda SUV happening in the roadway.

0: Charlie 22 status?
1: Charlie 10-4. 10-8 LTD, 600, Governor's Field 2100.
0: Charlie 10-4.

0: Charlie 413, since it's on harassment.
1: Charlie 413.
0: Charlie 413 at 1087 Stones Throw Drive. Caller's autistic brother is 1097. An altercation earlier this day that the dumpster with a neighbor from 1095. He threatened him. Was en route, 15-minute ETA in a white Toyota Sienna. The offenders. 7.
1: 413 knockout.
0: 1055.
2: Charlie 49. Roadways clear on an 8 from your route.
0: 9-10-4. Charlie 42, Charlie 45 status.

0: Charlie 38 status. That's still the Charlie 38 status.
1: Oh, there you go.
0: 10-4.

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0: Dial 57, 10-4. Dial 410 status. 10-10-4.
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0: 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Charlie 47, 1020.
1: 47, 1020 is specific.
0: Tag description.
1: 47, Alabama tag 52 Charlie 21 with the Echo Silver Buick van.
0: 10-4.

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1: 47, code 1, 1070 for an additional vehicle attack excursion.
0: Go ahead.
1: 47, Alpha attack, Sierra, Alpha Lima, Alpha, Alpha Mike, 1, Black, Nissan, Citra.
0: 4. Can you send 1055?
1: 7, 10-4 for TC on the original 650.
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0: Henry 3, I'll be headed off duty at Dillard until around 2015.
2: Number 6. 10-8 updating. 3301 Whitesburg until 2100.
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0: Tanker 1447 is en route with a subject that has 1029 through HPD, Sequoia McGee, date of birth 523-2000.
1: Tanker 1410,

0: Baker 43, Baker 35, 1065 from 58. Baker 43, Baker 35, 1963 Memorial Parkway at the Medical Mall. It's a 39-year-old female crossing Hemsey. She also advised them someone's taken everything she has. Crossing 1055.
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Units 1078 and 63 reckless driver. 63 westbound 565 mile marker 6 for a white Sierra truck. And the tag. Right, Romeo Bravo 192. Advised they were swerving all over the roadway. Nothing further. 1723 Huntsville.

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0: 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Photography equipment. Complainant knows the offender. Making threats to the victim for asking for his property back. And 17, but the father is 1097.
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1: Good morning.
0: Baker 43, 301 Pelham Avenue at Taco Mama. There's a homeless black male, gray shirt, black pants, 1056, yelling at people. He's there, Publix.

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2: 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Baker 44, Shoddy Road in Green Mountain. There's a tree across the road causing hazard.
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1: 32.
2: Alpha 35.
3: 4. Westbound ramp to get on a southbound research park. Pull into the center lane. It's a silver Hyundai Elantra and an orange Kia.
2: Alpha 35, 10-4.
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1: 16, 10-4. Number 16, we are up to the 1050, pulled in a 994 Explorer Boulevard, driveway of black Nissan sedan, the brown Ford pickup truck.
0: 16, I copy.
1: Lima 25, Charlie 47 status. Positive. That's little Lima 25, Charlie 47 status.
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2: Half 43 Lima 17. Cell phone GPS is pulling in a field just north of 1504 Calvary Street. Sounds like it's a pocket dial. There's no answer on callback.
3: Alpha Zeta.
4: Simple.
1: Now for someone sending for the consent point two.
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0: Yes, 17 for 1050 negative injury, Charlie 6.
1: Charlie 3, Janelle, you copy, go ahead.
0: Charlie 38, 10-4, send me southbound Research Park to the Old Madison Pike ramp. Blue Toyota Camry, a red Dodge pickup, and a white Jeep Patriot in the middle lane.
1: Charlie 3, I got
0: 1055.
2: Charlie 42.
0: Charlie 42, 10-4.

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1: 10-4.
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1: 10 description.
2: 47, white male, gray shirt, black short.
1: 10-4. 10-4.
3: Seven rounds have been cut. That's all.
1: I'll ask them. Charlie 18, 10-4. Charlie 49, Charlie 413 status.
4: 413, code 1.
1: Charlie 413, 10-4. Charlie 43 status.
4: Code 1.
1: Charlie 43, 10-4.

0: Baker 34, Baker 35, 1050, possible injuries.
1: 34.
0: Baker 34, Baker 35, 1963 Memorial at the Medical Mall. Callers pulled into this address for contact. I'm still trying to get further.
1: Simple.
0: 43 units at Taco Mama status.
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0: 138,
3: 1020. 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
0: Four tag description.
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0: 10-4.
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0: 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That's low Charlie 35 status.
1: 10-10-8, copy. Charlie 38, 10-8, back around to my original.
0: Charlie 38, 10-4. Henry 7, you have traffic?
2: I'm Henry.
0: 10-4. Lima 25, Charlie 47 status.

0: Charlie 38, 10, 7, 7 there.
1: Charlie 38, 10, 4. Charlie 42, Woody Anderson's en route for the sedan. ASAP Wrecker's en route for the Jeep.
2: Do I copy?
1: Charlie 47.
3: Charlie 47, he has a 68 route, code 1. 60's white now, all white clothing. He has a open leg one, code 1.
1: 10-4.

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2: So.
0: Now 47, Charlie 57, 1001 North Parkway in the parking lot near 511. Got a call from two subjects now, advise a black male, late 20s.

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1: Fort Thompson, I hear copy. Go ahead.
0: Charlie 45 at 3204 Atkin Drive, apartment 81. Had contact with a complainant, emphasizing that his roommate's car is parked in the driveway. He hasn't come out of his room for several days. This consumer's welfare, 1058, off on route.
1: Or do we have an age for the roommate?
0: He's advising a Hispanic male, unknown age. 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
1: 10-8, I'll be in room.
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2: Hello there. 3 out through 12, 2014 Gray Hills Drive. They have contacted the complaint. They made a case indicator for a stolen black dumpster. It's showing that 2014 Gray Hills Drive now.
1: 33, got him. 7-4.
3: Worked up.
2: Yeah, typical.
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2: 34. Out 32, out 34 status.
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0: 10:59. We are southbound research, just south of the old Madison Pike exit.
1: 10-4.

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1: Lieutenant, go ahead.
0: 4-13, mile marker 1, research part southbound. Advising it's a black Honda Civic versus a gray Chevy Impala.

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1: 10-4.
0: Charlie 37, Charlie 45 status. Charlie 37, 10-4.

0: Figure 45, figure 38, since 16 ounce of dick.
1: 45.
0: Figure 45, figure 38, southbound on the Whitesburg Bridge. South of there, white female, black shirt, black or gray sweatpants, walking on the bridge.
1: 4-10. 8-44.
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1: Alpha 32, both in the same.
0: 52 to 4.
2: 44, roadway's clear, trees in left roadway. Oh, yes, sir.

0: 312. This is not going to be the same dumpster trailer for us tonight.
1: That's what for. Victor 4 status.
2: Lima 16, Lima 19, 1050 with entrapment.
3: Lima 16.
4: Lima 19.
2: Lima 16, Lima 19, 7 is less than Old Madison Pike, the 3 vehicle, 1050, one is a black pickup truck, color sedan, possibly gray. I'm still trying to get the other vehicle description.
3: Lima 16, I copy.
4: Example.
2: Hold on to the 10-4, does that copy?
5: I think I got you. We're all three tonight.
2: Tupper.

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1: Route 55, turn 4.
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0: Charlie 18, 69-year-old Madison Pike at the Papa Jack. I'm going to make contact with a caller in a black Kia Sonata. Reference to a road rage incident.
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2: 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Uh-huh.

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1: 45, I got.
2: 10-4.
3: Tonight.
4: So all southbound traffic is going to be shut down from Governor's West.
2: 45 is westbound traffic.
4: Southbound.
2: 10-4.

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2: You're not copy. Do they need any more units?
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2: I'm going to arrest Papa Jack's on full 9-5.
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0: Charlie 49, 10-4. Charlie 45, Charlie 37 status.
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0: Charlie 45, 10-4.

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2: The CSL plasma, they're requesting intensive chief for a female causing a disturbance and refusing to leave.
4: 4 Alpha. Keeping him around 0.
1: That was 7-4.
5: There's
0: a small trailer attached to it,
6: maybe with a long
0: arm. 10-4. Baker 35 status. Balance 10-8. 10-4. Baker 410, both units 10-8. I'm 10-6, we're at the PSG desk.
6: Baker 410, 10-4.

0: 어디 거 해보냈어?
1: Charlie 4335 93 Chasewood Drive Apartment 4. College advising the subject's been drinking, he's slurring his words, and he's refusing to leave, so he'd prefer to. Maybe it's 1855.
0: Okay, I'm in route.
1: 1910.

0: Virgin Atlantic.
1: Charlie 413, go for. Charlie 47, Delta is going to be in route for the next in line.
2: Charlie 47, 10-4, Topro.

0: Can you advise if our caller wants contact?
1: Charlie 42, negative contact. Charlie 45, Charlie 37 is negative at both hospitals for that subject.
2: 10-4, thank you.
1: 10-4. Charlie 413, Prince, do you want to take them?
2: Perfect.
1: 413 29969 Abbeywood Lane. They're requesting 1017 in reference to your ex-boyfriend sending her private pictures.
2: 413 Marco.
3: Charlie 409, you get 1022.
2: Charlie 413 Marco.
1: 10-4. Unit 19, Charlie 18 status.

0: 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That subject's going to be a 30-year-old black female, black, white, and blue striped shirt and blue jeans.
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1: 10-4, L32 and L312 are now.
0: Taking 1022, it's pro 1.
1: 10-4, L34, L312, copy you, 1022.
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1: All right.
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1: 10-4, if they fit the trailer on the first rollback.
0: 10-4.

0: Charlie 42. Can you be en route with Charlie 18 for 1055? Thanks for the subject.
1: Hard copy.

0: 13 from the road, Charlie, thanks.
1: Charlie 4, 13, 10, 4. Tiger 25 status. 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

0: and Roadside and Mike's are going to be en route for the next month.
1: Stack 2, 10 6 pounds, vehicle.
0: Stack 2, 10 20.
2: Okay.
1: Stack 2, the apartment's at the dead end of Bonnell on the south side. Alabama tag 47, Charlie 2, Bravo Alpha 8 on a gray Honda Accord. Can you start at unit equivalent?
0: 10 4, need a unit route to the apartment at the dead end of Bonnell on the south side.
1: 1 second, I can be around.
0: 10 4. Charlie 38 status.
1: 17.
0: Charlie 3, 10 4.

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1: 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Status? 319-10-4.

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1: Units are out.
0: 10-4, we have 1, Charlie 57.
2: Okay, they're code 1.
0: 10-4. Just trying to check your status.
2: They were code
0: 4.
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1: 10-4. 4-13, 10-9, 7-0, 10-8.
0: 4-13, 10-4.

0: 37, Roadside will be 297 or inbound IFX line.
1: Charlie 47, you guys have roadside 1097 for impound. Charlie 47, 10-4.

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1: Negative 25 still in 10-8.
0: Negative 25 10-4. Charlie 42, Charlie 18 status. Charlie 42, 10-4.

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1: 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Charlie 47, 10-9, you back on?
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3: Call 43, limit 17, at 3715 Bragg Street at Stoner Park. There's a white male, all black, that's walking around the park carrying a 1049. He's been walking around for at least an hour.